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6: 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You know? 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Nothing. What? Eyes are up here, man.
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7: 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A bear approached the pond and tried to steal the trout from his fishing pole.
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1: You didn't think I'd know that one? 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
1: No, that's okay. My first name, you idiot. 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
1: aren't so much bad as they are tragically stupid.
2: She over-massaged herself. 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
3: Hey, hey, hey.
2: You can't bring that up like it's a thing.
3: It's happened. It happens to people all the time. Pretty sure that there's a warning label on that says, like, many
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3: people
4: it start with
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1: aren't so much bad as they are tragically stupid.
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3: Hey, the Corn Festival is a big deal, and I would love to see Stanton's Got Talent. I'm not going to lie. Come on, you're not a little curious?
2: First place in Stanton's Got Talent. Oh, I'm so nervous.
3: Oh, my God.
2: Hang on, let's see who we got. And it turns out it's Johnny with the fastest catalytic converter removal. Absolutely. Give it up for Johnny.
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2: 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I don't know why. Do it again.
3: I'm okay. Oh, I smell coffee. That burned. That was worse than lightning. That was worse than lightning. I forgot I had my coffee.
2: The most redneck. I gotta get that. Most redneck thing. That was worse than lightning.
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11: A better life with Dr. Sanjay Gupta.
12: Colleague of mine went to a meeting of the primetime seniors the other week. There are programs like this all over the country for people in their 60s, 70s, 80s, and beyond to stay active. It's not just something to keep older folks busy. It helps to keep their bodies in shape and their brains sharp. Showing up with a good attitude is a must, and research shows that having the right mindset actually does lead to better physical aging. So if you need some suggestions to boost your positivity, experts we talked to recommended focusing on goals, which can boost your confidence. Practice gratitude, they said. One of the seniors my colleague met told her that just waking up in the morning is, quote, better than the alternative. That's true. Focus on the things you can control. Diet and exercise, and very importantly, surround yourself with positive people, because that can be contagious. I'm Dr. Sanjay Gupta, helping you live a better life.
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3: Thanks, Obama.
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2: You think that's changed boobs?
4: Probably.
2: David said, growth hormones ruin ski slope boobs. 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
2: 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"Don't you ever suggest that you bring a canine unit to a place where I am." And I go, "MJ, just, you know, don't smoke weed that day." And she goes, "I am weed. I am weed."
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5: 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Nothing weird about that. Nothing. What? Eyes are up here, ma'am.
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18: Thanks, Obama.
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16: Yeah.
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16: Probably.
17: David said, growth hormones ruin ski slope boobs. 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
1: Oh, friends. Oh, welcome. Oh, thank you for... Oh, stop it. Thank you for... Stop it. Thank you for being with us today. Thank you, well, for being with me today.

0: Listen,
1: I'm gonna be honest with you, okay? Mama's a crapshoot today. Whether or not Mama's gonna be here, and I'm guessing, I'm leaning on the side of probably not. I received a series of texts this morning, starting around 5:30, and it started with. Now I'll just read you the first one. It was who's the character from Saw? Can't remember the, you know, the puppet guy from Saw. Whatever, it doesn't matter. And it's a gif of him, and it says, "Want to play a game? Will she make it to work?" Edition. When I get that text at like 5:30, my phone goes off at like before 6 a.m. I know it's not good. It's never good. It's never like, "Hey, I found this big wheelbarrow of money. You should come share it with me." It's never that. No. So it's MJ. Here, I'll read you the. This text took me 10 minutes to send. No poop. Why? Glad you asked. I underestimated milligrams, or maybe miscalculated. That sounds wrong. You know how long it took me to write this? 3 minutes. So she's just. These are just her texts, okay? I haven't even had time to respond back yet, because my legs are rubber. But here I am. I really want a cigarette, but the kitchen seems really far. And I'm like, what the hell did you do? What did you... My mouth is dry, and I have water on the nightstand next to me. Weed! God! That's literally what she said. Literally what she said. Oh, wait, there's more. Oh, gosh, she's sending me texts as I'm... So many. Hang on. I've had one shoe on for 5 minutes. I said, what? She said, I got to take it off. The sock is bothering me. Huh? What? Let me see. Made it to the kitchen. My legs have toddler status. Never drink water. Grabbing a Coke Zero. Pets are driving me crazy. These are all in a row. I know. Huh. Let's see. Where are we at here now? I'm doing my best here. I've had on one shoe for 5 minutes. Never mind. That sock... And then 5 minutes later. Never mind. That sock is bothering me. Got to take the shoe off and start over. Then she sent me a gif of Sweet D from It's Always Sunny saying, ma'am, go blank yourself. That's her to me. Tell him, yeah. Let's see. And then it just says, I haven't done laundry in days. My heat was out. I think she means her AC was out. But I don't know. Then it just said, it's 69 outside. That's what I've received today. I chose her as a co-host and a friend. I know. Mistakes were made clearly on my end as well. Clearly. I feel like there's going to be a very confused Uber driver who picks her up and she just stumbles into the car. And she's not, so there's like a 50-50 chance if she's coming in today. If I was on, what's it called, Kalshi or one of those, I don't know how I'd bet, honestly. I don't know how I'd bet right now. Just, she's a mess. Your mama's a mess this morning. I'm going to be honest. If she was, in fact, your mama, she'd be taken by, you, I don't know if she'd be taken by CPS or if you would. I'm not sure. Jesus Christ. Anyway, welcome, friends. Well, that's a little 6 a.m. glimpse into the show this morning. My legs don't work. Oh, my God, I've had one shoe on for 5 minutes. No, Seth, do not pick her up. I appreciate it. No. Let her stew wherever she is. Let her stew. Let her stew there. Let her stay there. They're going to find her, like, asleep in her front yard. Oh my god. Oh, I love it. I don't know. Oh, I've had on one shoe for 5 minutes. Nope. How'd she say it? Nope. Never mind. Sock is bothering me. I haven't done laundry in days. My heat was out. It's not. No, it wasn't. Jesus God. Whew. Listen, I'm gonna apologize for Mama. Mama took a little medicine last night, and now her head's not right. Anyway, we got a show today. We got a lot of things happening today. We got your chance to win your way to go see Aftershock Festival in Sacramento. We got tickets to the Coug, John Cougar Mellencamp today for Florida or Not. I know I was surprised by those two, but who doesn't want to see John Cougar Mellencamp? Bad soccer news. We'll get to that a little bit later. Obviously, your Hollywood Minute. A mayor fakes a kidnapping because of embezzlement. I'll get to that story in today's Daily Dumbass Report. A new thing that you can rent. We talked to you last week. There's a service where you can rent out your dog for people who just need to rent a dog. I don't know why. It feels kind of weird. But there's something else. There's a lot of weird things you can rent now. I got a story about rich people things that don't cost that much that you can do to treat yourself. Like rich people things that you think sound like they cost a lot, but really are pretty affordable. We'll get to that today on the show. Old person habits that we found out old people were right about. And one more thing. There's a Charlie Manson story that involves Danny Trejo that I want to talk about. Yeah. Yeah. Weird. Also, Metallica's in the news. And Adam Sandler, fresh off the Taylor Swift wedding. He went somewhere to do something right after the wedding. He's an odd man. He's an odd, and I enjoy him, but he's an odd duck coming from an odd duck. Now, with all of that said, we have a show to do, and we have facts to give you coming up next. So don't go anywhere, because if you do, you will miss whatever rant. I'm seeing she sent me. Oh, she sent me another text. Hang on. It's 69 outside. I'm terrified I'm going to forget my bra. I haven't brushed. These are all separate texts, okay? In a row. It's 69 outside. 2 minutes later. I'm terrified I'm going to forget my bra. 3 minutes later. I haven't brushed my hair. I'm not sure what her sock situation is. So, do you still have any of those employee write-up forms? Can I fill one? You know what, dude? I don't. Listen to Jack Patty. I don't know if I have a write-up form for this. I don't know if there's a write-up that, like, check box if she got to put on socks. Check box if she forgot her bra. Oh, man. Thank you. Send me your number and I'll send you a good text tomorrow at 5 a.m. so we can change that never good text part. You know what? I'm just going to say, there is no good news that comes before 6 a.m. There is none. It's never going to be like, hey, here's a bucket of money for you. It's always going to be like, someone died. I'm not coming into work. My tire's flat. I blew out my O-ring. Don't ask questions. Hang on. We'll start things off with Kings of Leon. It's Leon.

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1: Yes.
2: Yes, exactly. Who was it that said that? Was it Thomas? So what you're saying is Mama is not driving the struggle bus today, but she's living in that bitch. Yes, Mama is living in the struggle bus. She has been hit by the struggle bus. She's been run over by the struggle bus. The struggle bus then backed up and ran over her again, and then she decided to live in it. MJ's having... There might have been, as she says, quote, mistakes were made. There might have been a mistake in her reading her certain milligrams on certain medications. And by medications, I mean certain gummies, I believe. Can I read you her last set of texts? Because now, now it's just, I want you, I'm involved in this drama, and I want you to be involved in it, too. If I have to be here, if I have to be involved in the drama that was MJ evidently taking too many milligrams last night before bed, then you do, too. Let's see. I said, it might be time to call it quits. You know, she said, you can go blank yourself, ma'am. Mistakes were clearly made. I haven't done laundry in days. I'm terrified I'm going to forget my bra. I think I read you guys that one. I haven't brushed my hair. About 4 minutes later. God, what am I going to wear? I hate all my clothes. About 5 minutes after that. 3 minutes after that. Seriously, I have nothing to wear. Let's see. After that one, a minute later. My arms hurt from looking. I'm donating all my clothes. That's... My arms hurt from looking. What? What in the hell is this woman talking about? That's your mama there. Mama, whew. She's lucky CPS ain't involved because they take y'all away from her. And Lord knows they'd give me... When I look like the better parent, something is wrong. Hang on. Let me just send her a text real fast. Let me see if I can. Your children miss you and are worried about you. So I'll let you know when she texts back. I don't know. Like, again, Mama is on the struggle bus today. It backed over her. It drove back. It probably, the struggle bus drove through her house and parked itself on her bed. It's a, oh, people want to know about the sock situation. Hang on, go back to that. Sorry, you're right. Also, people want to know about the sock situation, period. Did you get your shoe back off and the sock, question mark? What's your status? I gotta know. I'll find out for you. A couple people asked. She got that one sock on, then what happened? Well, she got one shoe and one sock on. But then she and after 5 minutes of sitting there with one shoe and one sock on, and I guess her other foot bare, she realized the sock that was on the shoe, that was on the foot with the shoe, bothered her, so she had to start all over again. Yeah. Probably hurt her arms lifting to go through the closet. That makes sense. Oh, I'm involved. We have to hear what else she says. Oh, trust me, Brian. I will read you all of her texts as they come in. Oh, there's one right now. Oh, I'll get there. Finally got the sock fixed. Finally got the sock fixed. Keep in mind, the sock situation started at 5. I'll tell you exactly. I'm keeping receipts here today. Let's see. The sock situation. I got my Coke Zero. That was at 5:42. The sock situation. I'm saying I'm doing my best. I've had one shoe on for 5 minutes. That was at 5:51. So that was roughly 35 minutes ago. She got the sock taken care of. She was in one sock. So for the last 35 minutes, she's been struggling with the sock. She got the sock. Oh, she's typing another text now. I can just see the little dots. I'll get the facts. Don't worry. Y'all need a studio chaperone appointed to observe. Yeah, I don't know. Oh, there she is. Her brain cells are fighting for like four or five brain cells are fighting for second place this morning. You are right. You should have her call into the show from the car. No, no, absolutely not in her psyche. I don't even know if I want her Ubering in here. Like, shirt on, but it smells weird. Dear God. Hang on. I don't understand this one. Y'all going to have to help me. Shirt on, but it smells weird. That whole, quote, house baking for 72 house, end quote, really messed me up. Okay, I'm going to read that again. I need y'all's help with this one. Again, if you're just tuning into the show today, good morning. It's Twitch. MJ is on the struggle bus today, or as Brian said, got hit, or somebody, Thomas, was run over by the struggle bus, and now she's living in the struggle bus. She might have mistaken some milligrams last night, according to her, when she, to get something to help her sleep, if you know what I'm talking about, wink, wink. And now she woke up and her legs didn't work. She's fine. It's not like a medical version. She's fine. Her legs didn't work. She wanted a Coke Zero, didn't know how to get out of bed. Oh, two texts in a row. Okay. Shirt on, but it smells weird. That whole, and then I'm just going to literally read this to you as it is texted, okay? Shirt on, but it smells weird. That whole, quote, house baking for me, 72 house, end quote, really messed me up because my AC went out hours. That's the whole house baking for 72. Oh, okay. Why is that in quotes, though? Why did she put that in, like, quotes? I don't understand. House was 72 degrees and she got to. Yeah, I don't know. The whole plumber guy, you speak high cornbread. I did not. Good for you. Thank you. I think you're right. That whole house baking for 72 hours really messed me up because my AC went out for hours. But why was that in quotes? Why did she put that in quotes in her text? I don't understand. I'm so confused by her and everything she's doing and her life in general. And why I've attached myself to her. Sometimes I just look and I think, why have I done this to myself? I've did it to myself. I'm the one that saw that little redneck lady and said, hey, I'll take you. We will figure this out together. We got you. Thank you. Thank you, 502. I don't know who you are, but I appreciate this. Hang on. I'm going to let her know that I'm having to have the audience's help to decipher your text messages because you're not making 100%. You know, I gotta make it clear. You're speaking too much cornbread this morning. Plumber guy figured out your last text. Good for him. My house wasn't really making cookings. Duh. Oh, okay. This is a direct quote. Direct quote. My house wasn't really making cookings. Duh. What does that mean? What does that mean? My house wasn't really making cookings. Not cookies. Cookings. Duh. What? Y'all, that one's on you. Cooking is cookies. But she never said anything about cookings. She wasn't baking. I don't. Oh, there's another one. There's another one. Cookies. You were right, Inner Psyche. It was cookies. Yay! Man, you guys, it's taking a village this morning, y'all. She made edibles and overcooked it? Maybe. Possibly. Cooling? We'll get the facts. Probably. I guess. Hang on and see, Rock.
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2: So far, we're looking good. No accidents or incidents to report. A couple closures going on. Cherry Park Drive between Southland and Rosemont Garden. They're doing major utility work there through July 22nd. They'll make plans to avoid the area. Also, North Limestone between East Loudoun Avenue and the railroad crossing. The road's going to be closed for water main work. Detour via Maple Avenue. Drive safe. It's Twitch filling in for MJ on traffic.
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1: Let me catch y'all up, okay? Let me catch y'all up. So, this morning I received the text that MJ, long story short, had evidently mistaken some milligrams for some... something happened, and she took too much, okay? Her legs, as she said, she had toddler legs. There was a mission to go get a Coke Zero from the kitchen. That was a failed mission. That did not work. She had one shoe and one sock on for roughly 5 to 10 minutes and then decided that she hated the sock. Had to take that off. The clothes, her clothes were not working. She was going to donate them all and start over. A lot. Let's see. Anything I missed? I don't think so. Oh, yeah. The baking thing. Her house was baking. And she put that in... there was a long story, I will say, between Kelly LaFerno and Plumber Guy and Inner Psyche. Y'all figured it out. She wanted to let me know her house was baking, but not actually literally baking, as in baking cookies. That was a struggle to get there. Now, where are we at? Okay, here's where we are. So, my house wasn't really making cookies, duh. Cookings, duh. Cookies. I'm literally just reading what you wrote. My house wasn't really making cookings, duh. Cookings. Baking. I'm baking. You know, baking. Yeah. And I just said, ma'am. That's all I said, ma'am. She said, quote, get off my ass. I'm doing the best I can. In caps. I replied back with, I don't really think you are. Smiley face. Then she said, these are like 17 different texts. Come say it to my face. And give me a ride. Then bring me back to my car for lunch so I can get my car. Say it to my face. Come say it to my face and bring me breakfast. Those are all separate texts. Oh, you wish. I just replied back, ma'am, this is the wrong number. Because I, you know, at some point, you wish. You're going to have to charge your number, sis. Okay. 2 minutes later. What you doing? Minute later, I'm listening on the app, so I'm way behind. Next text. My legs are still just little mom's spaghetti. Sis, where did you go? So I'm going to say that I'm guessing mama's not coming in today and probably shouldn't. And probably shouldn't. Not only should she not speak to everyone via a broadcast type situation, but she probably shouldn't speak to individual people either today. Is what I'm guessing. Probably better for everybody, MJ, especially for me, if you're listening, and I know you are, is probably just to take your quote mom's little spaghetti legs. Sis, where did you go? That's my favorite text. I don't know why she's calling me sis and now asking where I am. I'm literally. Right. Anyway, take your mom's spaghetti legs, and it might be time to, I would say, walk back to bed, but that seems a little dangerous for you, but be honest. You should probably call Earl from the next room to pick you up and carry you into bed is probably the easier thing, although I do think you're going to get a little fighty and bitey. So I'm going to, she's texting back. Oh, God, her text said, oh, I'm coming in. Oh, dear. That sounds more like a threat than a, I have work to do. Ma'am, that sounds more like a threat than a promise. Sorry, I'm texting her back. Listen, y'all. Between you and me, she's in a weird, I ain't dealing with this. I am not. She could Uber here to the station. I ain't going to let her in. I'm gonna act like the door's broken. I'm like, oh my God, the lock's broken. I can't get you in. I don't know what's going on. You're just having to wait outside. At this point, you were probably, got a lot of texts on this. At this point, you were probably ready to send a text asking, are you coming in or not? No, I'm not. I'm not going to do that. I've been there, done that with employees. Just want a yes or no answer. Listen to Jack Patty. You totally get it. No. Skittles, Hitler cat. You do not want her in your vehicle. You guys are so nice. So nice. Twitch's weird boner alarm's going off. Mom's little spaghetti leg should be a band name. You're right. You are right, Brian. You are 100% right. In fact, we'll do that if and when she gets here. I will make her put that into the band name bucket herself as a shame. As a shame for her. I'm on my way to work on the north side. Do you want me to swoop her? No, Kelly. You ain't ready for that. I love you and I appreciate it. But you don't want none of this. Because sometimes she gets a little fighty. She can be fighty. Damn, we know she can be bitey. She's literally, we know she's bit people before. Sorry, truth hurts. So I would suggest just avoiding the north side just in case this morning. Just in case. So yeah. Oh, let's see if she texted anything else. Oh, there's more. Oh, dear God. This is her last text. Oh, you're dealing with this. To me. Oh, you're dealing with this. Ma'am, you are not going to be my problem now. She's bitey. Elmo, truth hurts. Yeah, you're right. No, I could throw her in the back of the van. No plumber guy. Don't. For your own safety, do not do that. We'll get the facts, I think, at some point. Maybe. But first, your chance to win your way to go see Aftershock right now. Good luck.
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1: No, I realize I haven't gotten to facts yet, and I promise you I will. I promise we'll get to fun facts. In fact, we got a bunch of texted in fun facts as well. But I'm following the drama of MJ, who, if you're just tuned in, by the way, good morning. Happy good day, friends. Long story short, MJ evidently miscalculated or did not count milligrams correctly last night on a sweet treat she was eating and claims that her legs don't work this morning. She's been struggling putting on socks. There was a whole sock fiasco that lasted about 10 minutes. Then she got in an argument with her clothing. That did not end well. Still evidently threatening to come in. And I was like, you don't have to. I'm not. I said, you're not going to be my problem today. She said, hell yes, I am. Hell yes, I am. Oh, you're dealing with this. So that, maybe it's time for CPS to have a talk with mom. They would just take you away from her, Schnozberry. I'm not going to lie. They would just take you away from her. Yeah, sending you hugs and prayers. Thank you, legal drug dealer. Thank you very much. Yeah. Yeah. And then she just randomly started texting me about Goodfellas moving. The original Goodfellas downtown is moving, like, just around the corner. They're moving from their original location. This is the text I got. Did you know Goodfellas is moving? Just like a block. It looks nice as hell. Remember when that Barstool guy gave them a bad review because he's kind of a turd? Anyway, Lexington destroyed him, LOL. Everyone was like, oh, hell no. I have no idea where that came from. Oh, my God. Mama's on one today. Lord, dear Jesus. I'm just going to tell her that Uber stopped working in Lexington till tomorrow, and she probably just needs to go back to bed, because y'all don't want none of this. It sounds like y'all want, you like, oh, this will be funny. No, it won't. Oh, my God. I mean, not that it won't be funny, but it's going to be a lot for me. Dear Lord. I could have walked into any radio station and picked any co-host, and this is one I picked. Man, I love you. Tell myself that. Make sure she's not texting. Okay, she's not texting. Right. It's time for your Twitch MJ Patented Mind Blowing Fun Facts. Do we have some MJ fun facts? We have some MJ? I haven't heard these yet, but
2: fun fact number one. I just burped.
1: Oh,
2: I'm channeling Mama.
1: Oh, good. Yeah, she does that a lot. She she'll slam a Diet Coke.
2: Fun fact number two.
1: Okay.
2: I accidentally threw some French fries at an innocent and Asian man.
1: That happened. That legitimately happened. Not this morning.
2: Channeling Mama.
1: Thank you. That legitimately happened. She got real angry after a breakup and threw some French fries at an Asian dude who was just, didn't mean to. Well, she meant to throw French fries. She didn't know there was a guy driving next to us. I was driving her car. Mistakes were made.
2: Fun fact number three.
1: Mm-hmm.
2: Sometimes my knee gives out, but I don't want anyone to worry, so I pop up quickly and go, that's fine, I'm fine.
1: She does do that.
2: Everything's fine.
1: That's exactly how she does it. That's exactly.
2: Fun fact number four.
1: Oh, there's more. Okay.
2: I have fallen off the toilet.
1: She has.
2: And hit my head on the stall wall.
1: She has. Yeah,
2: literally just fell off the toilet.
1: That happened.
2: How, you ask? Well, that's a simple explanation.
1: She still has a scar from it. Still has a scar from falling off the toilet at Old Hooker's and hitting her head on the wall. Yeah.
2: Fun fact the fifth.
1: Okay, last one.
2: I love taking my hand and shoving it up people's butt cracks.
1: That's true.
2: And yelling salmon while I do it.
1: That's 100% true. Just because you yell salmon doesn't mean it's not assault. You know, just saying. Fun fact. Oh, Hitler cat sent in fun facts today. Fun fact, Disney is the number two consumer of gunpowder in the world behind the U.S. military. Yeah, because they have fireworks literally every night. Literally every night they have fireworks. Twitch, for one of your fun facts, MJ can't make it through a full week without being late or missing work. That's 100% correct. Oh, 27, I don't know who you are, 270, but I'm giving you a 710.
3: You got the 710, Randy!
1: Yeah, you deserve one for that. That is true. All right, I haven't even done my fun facts yet. I got a bunch to give, but okay, we're just going to do them. We got to plow through them. Much like MJ under 20, we got to plow through these facts. Most people have two intestines. Right? Big and small. But the word intestine itself is made up of letters that are used twice. The I, the N, the T, the E, and the S. All used twice. Every letter in the word intestines appears twice. So, I know. Coincidence, two intestines, every letter in the word's twice. That sounds like a simulation to me. intestines. Every letter is used twice. To keep kids from cheating on university entrance exams, every year the country of Uzbekistan shuts off the entire internet for one day while the testing is going on. Absolutely. They shut the whole internet down for a day, which must suck if you forget it's that day and you're like, ah, let's go see what's going on in the hub today. And you're like, crap, it's testing day. 140 years ago, Carl Benz, B-E-N-Z, Benz of Mercedes-Benz, unveiled the first gas-powered car in the world. It was in Germany. It had no steering wheel, no roof, and a top speed of 10 miles an hour. To prove that it wouldn't blow up, his wife, Bertha, drove it 66 miles to show this thing won't explode. Now, the question was, how did she drive it 66 miles with no steering wheel? You just kind of point it in the direction you want to go and pray, hope for the best? I don't know. All right, last fact already? Oh, last fact.
4: Last fact.
1: All right, last fact. Here we go. Barack Obama and Brad Pitt are ninth cousins. I don't know how anyone figured that fact sucked. Are you, MJ just texted me and told me my fact sucked. You know why my facts didn't suck? Because I'm here doing them, woman. Not having old, what do you call it, old little mom spaghetti legs. Walking around with your little mom spaghetti legs because you mistook milligrams for grams or you moved a decimal point or something. Tell me I'm lame. You're lame. There's like a 50-50 chance if she Ubers here, she's going to Uber to the wrong radio station. I guarantee. She'll go to iHeart. She'll go to our friends at LM. She'll walk into Patrick's show. But somewhere, she will walk into the wrong show. I almost guarantee it. Hang on. Check traffic and we'll come back. It's Z-Rock. It's the Rock Station.
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1: 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Alexandria Drive at Old Frankfort Pike. Also, a closure going on Cherry Bark Drive between Southland Drive and Rosemont Garden. That road is closed for major utility work through July 22nd. Drive safe. It's Twitch filling in for MJ on traffic.
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9: Sunny, scattered showers and storms mainly in the afternoon Tuesday, highs in the mid to upper 80s. Rinse and repeat. We'll keep it going Wednesday into Thursday. A very repetitive summery pattern with highs consistently around the upper 80s and that daily chance for showers and storms. A cold front will drop in Friday. That'll give us a chance for much more widespread coverage. I'm meteorologist Tom Ackerman with your LEX 18 Storm Tracker forecast on Z-Rock 103, the rock station.
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1: Listen to Jack Patty, you're right. Officer Don is probably wondering why there's an irate woman showed up in his traffic report ranting and keeps saying something about her house is baking. Oh, you're so right. Just following the drama. By the way, good morning, everybody. To all you responsible people who got up and got dressed and got yourself and going to work today, Mama, MJ, aka MJ, aka my, I thought my co-host, is having a struggle bus day because, and I can't read you the entire text. She sent me about 40 texts this morning. Long story short, she evidently misread the milligrams on her sweet treat last night and woke up and her legs did not work. She is fine. She struggled getting shoes and socks on. Then she took the shoes and socks. Well, she got shoe and sock on, then took them off because, quote, they don't feel right. Then she decided none of her clothes fit her, and she's going to donate them all and start over. So much. So then she told me her how a weird text that our listeners figured out that she was saying her house was baking, meaning hot, but wanted me to know that it wasn't legitimately baking, like baking cookie. That was a long, confused one. That was a bit. But anyway, long story short, I don't know. Let's see. I'll read you her last text. So this is now at 7 a.m. She starts sending these. I am dressed, awake, and almost ready to rock. Next text. Want to take me to lunch today? Next text. Ooh, Agave and Rye has Taco Tuesday, I think. Next text. Got 'em bored. Next text. My eyes are burning and I'm hungry, but I hate all my food. Next text. I'm sick of it. I don't know. She's Earl's problem now. Ma'am, you just stay there and be Earl's problem. But she is dressed, awake, and almost ready to rock, whatever that means. I'm going to say Mama's probably not coming in today and probably shouldn't, but Did she mean milligrams or milliliters, LOL? You know, I don't know, Buzzy Butt. I don't know. Coming from a man who also says she calls out for possum stomping, can I believe anything you're saying about MJ? I wish I were making this up. You're right. You're right, Mr. 214. I recognize the Dallas area code. You're right. I make up some stuff about her possum stomping, but I cannot make up her texts. That's something I'm not that good at. I cannot. The whole shoe thing, she's sick of her shoes. I can't make that up. The fact that she sat with one shoe and one sock on for 5 to 10 minutes and then realized she had to take it off. No, that's not. Papa, can you please leave enough pizza money for when you go on vacation? I have a feeling we're going to need it. Casey, I have a feeling y'all going to be, when I go on vacation next week, you guys are going to be walking around in full poopy diapers. I have a feeling the CPS, when I come back, you're going to be dirty with tattoos. That's all I know. That's all I know. Let's see. Her whole day is going to be come to work, cuss out Twitch, threaten Twitch, eat a huge munchy lunch, poop, then fall asleep in her closet. I don't know if that first part's happening, Thomas. I don't know. Thank you, Crockett. Thank you for texting in. Man, I know. Oh, disagreeables text. We got a lot of texts from people about this. Are you going anywhere on vacation? Yeah, we're going out. We're going to New York, actually. I haven't been to New York to see my family for a while, so that's where we're going. So, yeah, no, I appreciate it. Thank you for asking. Thank you. Let's see. Are you sure MJ didn't have a stroke? No, shut up, nerd. No, because I am not that lucky. Okay? This is why we don't do drugs, kids. That's right, 606, by God. That's right. She should be there just in time for Wednesday's show.
2: Oh, my.
1: Sorry. Sorry, but you're not right.
3: Peace out, bitch.
1: That's what she. Why, I don't know why she didn't just send this today, and that's her way of saying I'm not coming in.
3: Peace out, bitch.
1: I would have been okay with that. All right, can we get to the award-winning Hollywood Minute? We got stuff to get to today. I will keep. Oh, sorry, more text. Oh, four. Oh God, four more texts while I was talking. Nope. I'm okay. Every time I stop, know that that's another text. Okay. Quote: My eyes are burning and I'm hungry, but I hate all my food. Next text. I'm sick of it. I think I read those. Next text. Nope.
3: Just nope. Next text. I'm coming in. Next text. Just need a sec. Just next text. Or a minute. Ma'am, it's been an hour and 12 minutes. I don't think you need another minute. There's going to be a very confused Uber driver coming in. Ooh, I have my New York money.
1: Oh, that's still about me. Okay.
3: Okay. Lord, help me. Lord, help me today. Help me today. Keep her home. Just keep her home. Don't let the... I guarantee she put the wrong address into the Uber app. For some, it's like some guy is going to get an Uber to his house, and he's like, what are you talking about? I did not call this Uber.
1: Yeah.
3: Yeah, I know. Did she eat mushrooms? Mushrooms growing in my garden? Because they aren't that kind of mushroom.
1: You know what?
3: There's a very good chance right now. There's a very good chance. All right. Let me get a couple here. Let me get a couple... I gotta do your Hollywood minute. Lord knows if she's not gonna be here, someone has to do it, right? Let's see. Obviously, you probably heard by now, U.S. is out of the World Cup. We lost in the 16 to Belgium last night, 4-1. I watched the me and my sons watched the first half. It was. I don't know a lot about soccer, but all I do know is we looked like we were gonna lose the match. Like we just didn't seem very offensive minded. If you will, again, I don't know enough technically about soccer to say anything more than that. I just know that the ball very rarely went to anywhere near the other team's goal and seemed to stay on our side of the field a lot, you know, where our goal was, which is not the way you win soccer from what I understand. So anyway, we are out, and now the nation will forget about soccer for another 4 years. Tilly Norwood is an AI actress. She's not real. She's made of AI. And she's going to star in her first movie. This AI acting thing is, man, it's becoming a thing. They're making a movie. I believe the movie is called Misaligned. And the movie is about an AI assistant that is corrupted by, it seems like, some kind of entity from the dark web that teaches her how to become sentient. I know. It's terrifying. Terrifying. That's scarier than any. That's scarier than Nope or the Babadook or anything like that. That like because that this is real. This is gonna happen. So anyway, Tilly Norwood, the AI actor, is gonna be in an actual movie. That's really hard. Adam Sandler, after he married Travis and Taylor and Travis, he showed up in Nantucket, called the police, but not for anything bad. He showed up in Nantucket. Called the police non-emergency line to ask them where he could get a pickup game of basketball, and then went and played pickup basketball with a group of dudes. Like, that's it. He was in Nantucket. He married Taylor and Travis. He was like, I'm going to drive to Nantucket. This is bored. Showed up. Didn't know where to play basketball. Called the cops. And the cops were like, oh, yeah, Adam Sandler. We'll tell you where to get a pickup game of basketball. And he just showed up and started playing, and there's pictures to prove it.
1: So that's, yeah. That's
3: yeah. How weird is that? You're just playing, you and your friends just playing some pickup basketball. Next thing you know, Adam Sandler shows up. And he's like, I want to play with you guys. There you go. That is your award-winning Hollywood Minute. All right, in a moment, I got a Charlie Manson story to give you. A new thing you can rent out or rent for yourself. I'll tell you that story. And we got tickets to go see the Coug, Johnny Cougar, Johnny Mellencamp, Cougar Mellencamp. He'll be in Cincinnati, and we have tickets for Florida or not coming up in a second. Don't go anywhere. It's Z-Rock 103. It's the Rock Station.

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1: I'm not even looking at my texts anymore. I'm not going to look at my texts. Fine. I'll read a couple more from her. MJ is having quite the morning. She is still at home. Evidently, she miscalculated some milligrams on some sweet treat she ate before bed and woke up with her, as she called it, mom's little spaghetti legs is what she said. Let's see. What's the deal with lunch? Oh, I have salad at the station. House traffic. Those are the last three texts I got from her. I am not answering. The phone's going over here, and I'm not going to look at it anymore because Mama's on one. Mama, I'm sorry. I got to leave you guys with her next week. I'm sorry about that. It's on you though. It's a little bit on you. It's a lot on me. It is a little bit on you as well though. So I am. Yeah, she's. A lot of people are so curious if she ever got her sock back on. She claims she is dressed and, quote, almost ready to rock. I don't know what that means. She's. You know, I remind myself every day, I chose her. I met her and I said, you come here, let's do a show together. And that was my fault. That was either the best or worst mistake I've ever made in my life. Good. It was good. Some days I regret it. It's gone. Generally good. Generally, I mean, you know, you take the good, you take the bad, you take them both, and there you have the facts of life. The facts of life. I know. So it's summer. You might not know that. It's summer and it's warm. But you might not have access to a swimming pool. Well, the newest trend, people are renting swimming pools. Now, when I say renting a swimming pool, I don't mean renting a pool and putting it in your backyard and... in like having it there for a season and giving it back. No. Renting a pool at someone's house. It's like someone has a pool at their house. They are now putting those pools up for rent. So instead of having your own pool, you rent someone's pool. You show up to their house. You just use their pool. You pay for it. You rent it. And then you leave. It's sort of like an Airbnb, but just for pools. That feels really weird. One woman has rented her pool out to dozens of guests, and I guess she gives them, like, do they get a time slot that they get to show up? It feels like it's easier just to use a public pool, because there's, like, public pools over Lexington, and they're like, I know they're not free, but they're pretty cheap. It's got to be better than renting a stranger's pool and showing up at the, and then, like, do you get to use their bathroom? If I'm renting your pool, you know, I'm going to be in your pool for a couple hours. I'm either going to have to pee in the pool or pee in your bathroom. Do I get to rent that as well? It feels like a weird thing to rent out, is just to rent out your pool. Because I feel like there's going to be like a lot of really old, like, not really old, but a lot of creepy dudes who are going to rent out their pools. Looking for young women between 24 to 26 to rent my pool for the summer. I feel like there's going to be a lot of creepers out there. Also, we read you the other day that there's now a service where people can rent out their dogs. It's a dog rental. So, like, someone doesn't have a dog, but they don't want a dog full time. They, you know, live in a lifestyle where they can't have a dog, but they still want access to a dog. So now people have got onto this service, almost like Vrbo or something like that, where you rent out your dog so that people can come to your house, play with your dog, walk your dog, do it. I'm not renting Poppy out. I'll probably go to some pervert. Could rent her out like that. Can you imagine someone shows up at your house and just puts a leash around your dog and just walks it around, and then they come back? Your dog would be so confused. So yeah, now they're renting dogs and they're renting pools. I don't know what else people are going to be renting. It's weird. Right, Reading Rainbow Girl. It's weird. Oh, blank, no. Yeah, no one's coming to my house to rent my dog. Yeah, people are going to be renting pools so they can get foot pics of people to put on only... Oh my God, Buzzy Butt. You're probably right, dude. I didn't sign up to care for Stoner Gump. Well, either did I, Brian. And, you know, this is the problem now. How does MJ qualify for benefits as much as work as she misses? I don't know that she does, man. I don't know. I'm not even sure she still works here. We're going to play Florida or Not, and we're going to play it next for John Cougar Mellencamp tickets. If you want to play, 280-1033 or 877-444-1033. 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
0: 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Here's traffic.
1: All right, we're still dealing with that injury collision at inbound Old Frankfort Pike at Alexandria Drive, and it's been upgraded because now all inbound lanes are shut down due to that collision. Again, inbound Old Frankfort Pike at Alexandria Drive, all inbound lanes shut down, so please definitely avoid the area if you can and drive safe. It's Twitch filling for MJ on traffic.
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1: Well, well, well, friends, welcome. Hey, real fast, just got a report of another injury collision while I'm filling in for MJ on traffic because she had a little milligram count problem, let's just say. I haven't gotten a text from her in a while. The last text I got from her just said, "How's traffic?" That's it. And it said, "I have salad at the station. Hell yes." Her text, I swear to God, I'm not making up her text this morning. She's the odd duck. Anyway, inbound Old Frankfort Pike at Alexandria Drive. One lane is blocked for that. Inbound Old Frankfort Pike at Alexandria Drive. We just added a collision at Mount Rushmore Way at Pimlico Parkway. So don't have any other details on it. Mount Rushmore Way at Pimlico Parkway. Avoid the area. My name is MJ. What it do? All right, good place in Florida or not. We got tickets to John Cougar Mellencamp, a.k.a. John Mellencamp, a.k.a. the Coug, a.k.a. Johnny Cougar, which I wish he'd go back to. I know that's a name his label gave him back in the day and he hated it, but Johnny Cougar, it sounds, I love it, Johnny Cougar. Anyway, if you want to go see Johnny Cougar, 280-1033 or 877-444-1033, it's time for Florida or not. Florida.

0: You're on Z-Rock. Who's this?
1: This is Tyler.
0: Hey, what's up, Tyler? How you doing, man?
1: Nothing much, man. Just at work.
0: Yeah, you know, like, oh, you're going to work. Huh.
1: So no, I'm at work.
0: So, oh, you're at work. So different than MJ. Yep. So different than MJ. All right, are you ready to play a little Florida or not?
1: Yeah.
0: All right, do you want Bad Mare or You're Doing It Wrong? Bad Mare or You're Doing It Wrong?
1: Doing It Wrong.
0: Doing It Wrong. Here we go. It wasn't a prison break. It was a prison break-in that led to the arrest of three men on Tuesday. Three men were accused of aggravated burglary trying to break into a prison. Not out of, but into. According to the affidavit, around 2 a.m., two men dressed all in black were spotted getting out of a vehicle with several bags on a road near the prison. Detectives say both suspects abruptly laid down in the grass and hid there for a while. Eventually, another man showed up and they used some bolt cutters to cut a hole into the barbed wire fence to break into the prison. The third man went and retrieved some bags and brought them to the fence. And the three men were apprehended with two bags of varying contraband, bolt cutters, and like comically, they just had everything you needed to break into a prison and bags of contraband. It looks like what they were trying to do was break into the prison to sell some contraband. There were there was weed, cigarettes, lighters,
1: vape. G-R-A-V-E-S.
0: Did a phone just cut out? Hang on 1 second. Sorry. Anyway, there was weed. There was vapes. There was what else in there? Cell phone batteries, charging blocks. All this was going to have to go up someone's butt. All this was going to have to go in. What else? Battery covers, SIM cards, a Wi-Fi box. Like they had their own Wi-Fi box they were trying to break in there with? Dang. Which is lucky for them, by the way. But do we lose Tyler? Did his phone cut out? Oh, I'm sorry, Tyler. If you go, we'll call back and I'll let you try to guess, okay? I'm gonna have to tell everybody else where this happened, because if I don't, they'll just be hanging on the edge of their seats. Anyway, so they had what was it? Cell phone batteries, battery covers, weed, charging blocks, medications, vaping materials, cigarette lighters, weed wrap. That's a lot of stuff. And everything within those bags is going to have to be in a butt at some point. Also, it's very convenient for these dudes because they got arrested at the place where they're going to ultimately wind up anyway. So, you know, I feel like they've done everyone a favor. By the way, who in the hell, I almost said a bad word, who in the hell gets arrested breaking into a prison? That reminds me of the movie Friday when Ice Cube got fired on his day off. Like, how the hell are you going to get fired on your day off? How the hell are you going to get arrested breaking into a prison, a place where most people are arrested for attempting to break out of? Uh-huh. Yeah, that's a lot to put up a butt. This happened, and I'm going to tell you because Tyler dropped off, and it wouldn't be fair if I didn't tell you, because by the time we get him back on, someone could have looked it up, and long story short, this happened just outside of Memphis, Tennessee. This was not a Florida story. This was a Memphis story. Memphis, which I'm not shocked by. Because if you've ever been to Memphis, it's one of the weirdest cities on earth. It's like super sketchy in a lot of places. But then you go to like Graceland and you see this big, beautiful mansion. It's like, but literally across the street from it is a check cashing place. And you're like, Elvis surely could have picked a better view than the check cashing place across the street from Graceland. And I'm sure that wasn't there when he built it, but still, it is an odd city. I've been there once, and I think that was enough for me. All right, back in a moment. Let's see. Oh, your chance to win your way to go see Aftershock right now with Tool, Limp Bizkit, My Chemical Romance, and a whole bunch more bands. 3 days, Sacramento, California. 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
1: Oh, God. My day just got worse. My day just got... So MJ made it in.
2: Looks like we made it.
1: Then I just watched her struggle trying to open a outdated, what do you call it, chicken salad container.
2: A day.
1: 2 days.
2: Oh, God.
1: Mistakes are being made currently, ma'am. Watching you struggle with that was not...
2: It was rough on me, too. How do you think I felt?
1: I don't think you're feeling anything right now. I think your body has stopped making memories and created feelings. Someone did, it was Brian, I believe, texted in and suggested your phrase, quote, Mama's Little Spaghetti Legs should be a band name.
2: I said Mom's Spaghetti. Get it? Like Eminem?
1: No. But you said Mom's Little Spaghetti Legs is what you said. And it's funny, Mom's Little Spaghetti Legs. Ma'am, your mouse not working? I don't think your computer's plugged in. Oh, God, here we go.
2: No, it looks like it updated or something, so that, we'll deal with this off air. I can't read the text line right now.
1: Oh, I'm so
2: maybe
1: sorry. Maybe it's better if you don't.
2: Maybe I can bypass.
1: Maybe you shouldn't. Maybe, you know what? I'd say don't open any electronics. And don't give yourself any way to communicate with the masses. Oh, she just took off her glasses.
2: I mean,
1: are you
2: business.
1: Wearing your glasses?
2: Yeah.
1: Are those your glasses? Are you sure they're not Earl's? Because you took them off to see better. And I'm curious if you grabbed the right glasses when you left the house today.
2: Yeah.
1: You obviously did not grab a comb.
2: Oh, I look fine.
1: So MJ made a small mistake last night when it can't come. I don't know if she got grams and milligrams mixed up.
2: No, it's a... So it's just like a concentrate, you know, in a bottle that you can drink. And it's a, you know,
1: how many,
2: like,
1: servings is it supposed to be?
2: I'm not sure. I'll have to check.
1: How many servings was it?
2: One is sleep, one is during the day, and then one is like a hybrid, right?
1: Uh-huh.
2: So it was what was left of the sleep. And I don't drink a lot of it, but it was like towards the end of the bottle. So I was like, I'll just turn it up. Well, it was way more than I thought. But then I was like, well, here we go. And like I said, I don't really remember sleeping at mm-hmm, all, mm-hmm, but mm-hmm. According to my Aura Ring, mm-hmm. What did I say, 5 hours?
1: 3 hours and 43 minutes. 3 hours and 43 minutes is what you slept. Yeah.
2: Yeah.
1: Yeah.
2: And then I got up, and it just took me a little while
1: here.
2: To get moving.
1: Ma'am, I'm over here.
2: What?
1: I'm over here. Your eyes, you're looking the wrong way. Are your eyes open?
2: Yes.
1: I don't know.
2: Look at me. Don't exaggerate, baby. Okay. Sounds stupid.
1: What? Me?
2: Yeah.
1: Ma'am, I'm over here. Ma'am, you're talking to a chair. You are talking literally to a chair.
2: Anyway, just took me a while to get moving.
1: Yeah, 2 hours.
2: Is that how long? Are we counting? Oh, and I'm just in time for my smoke break. How cool is that?
1: God, dear Lord.
2: Hell yeah.
1: I don't ask for a lot, but this make her someone else's problem today. That's all I wanted. I was really hoping that, no offense, that you would stay home and be Earl's problem.
2: No.
1: I know. No, I know that.
2: You gotta
1: I know
2: fix
1: that.
2: My computer, man.
1: I'm not can't fix your
2: you
1: computer.
2: You have to. It's
1: I
2: not
1: guarantee
2: working.
1: It is user error. I guarantee it is user error. I guarantee right now, as I sit here in front of God and Jesus and everybody, that computer is not having a problem. It is the user of that computer that is causing the problem.
2: You are going to feel pretty
1: my
2: stupid
1: blood pressure is going
2: when you
1: up.
2: Come over here and you realize that, no, the mouse indeed is not working. You're going to feel pretty
1: Is it
2: stupid.
1: Plugged in?
2: Yeah.
1: Is
2: yeah.
1: the computer yes. on?
2: Yes.
1: Oh, dear Jesus.
2: Yes.
1: Lord. She had a check.
2: Well, I wanted
1: Lord,
2: to double check
1: why?
2: Before
1: why?
2: You came
1: why?
2: Over here and
1: why?
2: Felt
1: why?
2: Dumb.
1: What did I do? What did I do to deserve? Somebody come take her away. Yeah, OSHA. Citing OSHA laws, MJ, you get a 15-minute break after being late for work 2 hours. They want to make sure you're... Yeah. Trish, you should be happy right now because she could have been hurt any way possible. It sounds like she's just smiling, giggling. Well, she is. She's in a... It's not. But listen, those... Much like a tornado can change direction, she can go from smiling to giggly to stabby real fast. She's
2: it's
1: dedicated to her work. You shut
2: yeah,
1: up,
2: yeah, thank you, guys.
1: Guy.
2: Thank you. Thank Ooh. You for...
1: Maybe,
2: realizing that.
1: Maybe not very present, but she is technically alive.
2: Yeah.
1: Not awake nor enthusiastic.
2: Oh, I'm enthusiastic and awake.
1: I don't
2: alive.
1: Oh, God, really? That's, again, not if I had anything to do with
2: but
1: it, ma'am.
2: My mouse seriously isn't
1: oh,
2: working,
1: my God.
2: Dude. I can't read any of the text because I can't log in.
1: I have a feeling that the We Will Set a Record this morning for how many times you will need to play the on-hold music to talk to her off the air for the rest of the show. Thank you, listen to Jack Patty. MJ, you sound so relaxed and well-rested.
3: That's, yeah,
2: I mean, I got...
3: Watching?
2: 3 hours and 48 minutes of sleep. That's something.
1: I've discovered that anything with instructions is not going to work well for MJ. That is 100%. She took off her glasses. Did she magically become hot in that way people do in 80s movies?
0: Yes.
2: Just like the Van Halen video.
1: Yeah. Be careful, MJ. Cases of explosive diarrhea are going around right now. Wouldn't want you to eat anything expired. She wouldn't know if she had explosive diarrhea right now. She
2: wouldn't
1: know.
2: What do you mean? How would you not know?
1: I don't know. I would know.
2: Look at me.
1: I would know.
2: Shh. Look at me. Look at me. Look at me.
1: I've been looking at you. Your eyes aren't open.
2: I just swallowed that
1: Your
2: bite of bagel.
1: Your eyes aren't
2: Sorry.
1: Open. Shh. I am looking at you.
2: Sometimes you say dumb stuff.
1: Oh, my God. I'm going to throw myself into traffic. Sam, I'm just going to throw myself into traffic. Let's see. What was it? Man, one day I blanked up and ate a whole pack of Nerd Clusters and tried to force myself to go to sleep. I was high for 3 days. Well, MJ's in day one right now. All right? She's in day one right now of this. So she'll see you in 2 days.
2: Oh,
1: I can't. How am I supposed to go on vacation later this week and leave you with Mama? I can't. I'm gonna have to bring in
2: he
1: someone
2: does
1: to take care of you
2: every time we have to go meet about child support. Every time.
1: Damn right.
2: I'm
1: gonna get custody.
2: Like a caring dad.
1: How is it that I am the better parent in this scenario?
2: Every once in a while, you know, people mess up. My grandma used to say, like, you know, that happens sometimes.
1: No, he didn't. No. Oh, God.
2: You know what they say? Oh, messed up.
1: Chili in the face. Come on, MJ. I thought you were more experienced at this stuff.
2: I am.
1: I dropped acid accidentally and went to work before. It can be done.
2: Well, you shouldn't have been driving your car. So, nah.
1: You don't know that.
2: You wouldn't do it now. Oh, if somebody picked you up for work, good on you.
1: Go to work high on acid?
2: I couldn't do it. God, no, I couldn't do it.
1: Next
2: Not now.
1: Challenge accepted. Yeah, are the mouse and keyboard switches on? I don't know,
2: it's
1: Seth.
2: It's not working.
1: Seth, I'm going to go. Hang on.
2: I can't read anything.
1: Because your eyes aren't open! Hang on, it's E-Rock.
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1: Traffic's getting better. Now we only have one collision going on. Injury collision at Mount Rushmore Way at Pimlico Parkway. Avoid that area if you can. Also starting to see delays on the outer loop of New Circle Road around the Woodhill area, also around the Bryant Station area, and as you're getting into downtown via Nicholasville Road, expect some slowdowns. But other than that, things are moving right along. Keep driving safe. Twitch fill in for MJ on traffic.
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2: Sunny, scattered showers and storms mainly in the afternoon Tuesday. Highs in the mid to upper 80s. Rinse and repeat. We'll keep it going Wednesday into Thursday. A very repetitive summery pattern with highs consistently around the upper 80s and that daily chance for showers and storms. A cold front will drop in Friday. That'll give us a chance for much more widespread coverage. I'm meteorologist Tom Ackerman with your LEX 18 Storm Tracker forecast on Z Rock 103. 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
1: I'm saying it. Suck it, Datingland. Suck it.
2: Let me explain.
1: She accused me of rage baiting MJ this morning. Let me explain. Your girl here, who ate too many milligrams last night, woke up and her legs didn't work, fought for 20 minutes with one shoe on, eventually got it on, and then realized she didn't want it on, then fought every piece of clothing in her closet, then tried to find a Coke Zero for 20 minutes. That didn't happen.
3: No,
1: Zero happened before the...
3: Well, I knew where they were.
1: You just couldn't get to them.
3: I just didn't feel like getting to them.
1: Yeah.
3: Like,
1: so all
3: did
1: that,
3: you not read the text where I said I thought Earl was going to get up to pee, and I was like, in my head, like, yes, I'm going to be like, hey, babe, will you grab
1: me? Yeah. Real talk, share the edible you were taking, por favor, need that. No, you don't, inner psyche. If it did this to her, like, this is like what, like when a rhinoceros gets tranked.
3: No.
1: If you gave that to a person, it would kill them, a regular person.
3: Anyway,
1: Andy Land then wrote back, so many things I feel like Twitch is trying so hard to rage bait you, and you're just not taking it because you're so chill this morning. Me?
3: Yep.
1: I'm the problem this morning, Andy?
3: Yeah.
1: It's me? I'm the problem? Really? Really? Really? I'm the problem this morning. The guy that did not get too high to come into work, showed up on time, did her job for her. I'm not letting you do traffic. You're not doing traffic.
3: Okay, fine.
1: I can't put you on the AM. I barely put you on this station.
3: Oh,
1: damn it, sure can't put you on the AM station. I don't care if you still love me. You suck it, Andy. Suck it, suck it, suck it, suck it, suck it. Knock, knock. Who's there? Suck it. Dun, dun, dun, dun, dun, dun. Suck it. Dun, dun, dun, dun, dun. Oh, I'm not doing it. Not doing it this morning. Not doing it. Jack and Jill went up a hill to suck it.
3: God. You need to calm down.
1: Little Miss Muffet said on her, suck
3: down.
1: It, tough it.
3: Calm down.
1: Ma'am, you seem angry, Twitch. You're right, Hot Boxes. You're right. Ma'am.
3: I feel like I was going to say something. Now
1: oh, my God.
3: Remember.
1: I wish you wouldn't. No matter what it was. I wish you wouldn't. I just whatever thoughts
3: no,
1: in your head today,
3: something.
1: You just keep them there. Just keep them right in your little head. I'm checking to see if
3: you
1: texted me.
3: Oh, I know what I was going to say. I can smoke, but when it comes to, like, edibles, no. And like I said, this was a concentrate. And... You know, it's fine. Everything's fine. I'm great.
1: It sounds
3: I don't
1: like
3: even
1: Twitch
3: know what we're talking
1: needs
3: about.
1: Some of what MJ had. It would kill me. If I had a tenth of what she had, it would kill me. Twitch just finally had his complete on-air mental breakdown. Yeah, this is what it took. Absolutely. My coworker ate a 250-milligram Nutter Butter on accident once, and we couldn't do anything with him for 2 days.
3: Oh, God.
1: Was his name MJ? Don't smoke edibles, MJ. It's hard to keep them lit. I know. Any old McDonald had a suck it. That's for Andy.
3: Will you drive me to Porch Pirates on my lunch today?
1: Open your eyes.
3: Can we go to Porch Pirates?
1: No, you're not getting rewarded for this.
3: What?
1: No, absolutely not.
3: I don't need to be
1: rewarded
3: or punished.
1: You do need to be punished. Absolutely.
3: Who's gonna tell? How would they know? How would anybody ever know?
1: Ma'am, I'm over here. Open your eyes.
3: No.
1: You are talking to a Stanley tumbler.
3: I'm glad we're having one of these mornings.
1: Oh, I am too. Trust me, because my blood pressure wasn't high enough. Twitch needs I need a Snickers phlebotomist.
3: Yeah. I'll see if there's any in the snack machine. I wasn't going to go there anyway. But I'll make a special trip for you.
1: I wasn't screaming before she came in.
3: God, now
1: I wasn't
3: do
1: screaming
3: they have
1: before she came
3: in.
1: Oh my God!
3: You want to go check?
1: She literally. By the way, she wasn't joking. She came in 1 hour and 57 minutes late. Then showed up for 2 minutes. Then went to her smoke break as scheduled. Then just took her smoke break. She came in 2 hours late. Was here for 2 minutes, took a smoke break, then came back in. What?
3: Listen, no harm, no foul.
1: There's a lot of harm and a lot of foul.
3: What harms?
1: Everything.
3: What fouls? Show them to me, please.
1: What are you talking about?
3: My harms and my fouls.
1: Is that what you call your boobs now?
3: No.
1: Here's my harms and here's my fouls. Take a look at these. I had so many things planned for today's show.
3: Oh, did you really? Yes. Did you really?
1: Yes, I came
3: really
1: in here today excited.
3: Just ready.
1: And then I knew as soon as my phone went off at 5, it was like 5:15.
3: Yeah.
1: I was like, as soon as I get that text, it drops my stomach because I know it's not good news.
3: Yep.
1: I know it's not good news. Ma'am, open your eyes. I'm over here.
3: Did you like, you know, how I broke it to you?
1: No.
3: What?
1: Not at all. It was the guy from Saw. Want to play a game? Is MJ going to come in or not? No, I don't. I don't want that.
3: He wrote, I don't want to play that game.
1: I don't want to play that game. Look at all these crazy texts. Do you remember sending most of these?
3: Well, of course. I mean, I'm not like blacked out.
1: I wish you were.
3: Gosh.
1: God, at least. Man. It's 69 degrees outside. Next text. I'm terrified.
3: No, but you left off the laugh emoji.
1: Well, because I have to. Well, right. But hang on.
3: See, because it's 69 outside.
1: Yeah, I'm terrified. I'm going to forget my bra.
3: Yeah, that
1: next
3: was a
1: text.
3: Fear.
1: I haven't brushed my teeth. Or my hair, rather. Next text. God, what am I going to wear? I hate all my clothes. Next text. Seriously, I have nothing to wear. Next text. My arm's hurting from looking at me. I'm donating all my clothes.
3: I really need to start over.
1: Shirt on, but smells weird.
3: Yeah, it does.
1: That whole house baking for 72 hours really messed me up.
3: Yeah, that was... that.
1: We couldn't decipher that. It took a while for us to decipher that one. Plumber Guy and Inner Psyche had to jump on that one. They had to decipher that text. Then there was three or four texts in a row about that house is not baking cookies.
3: Yeah.
1: There was that. Yep. There was a yep.
3: Stand by that.
1: Just get off my ass. I'm doing the best that I can. That. I don't think that... say it to my face.
3: Yep.
1: Bring me... Come say it to my face. Come and give me a ride. Then bring me back to my car for lunch so that I can get my car. Say it to my face. Come say it to my face and bring you breakfast. Oh, my God. It's Taco Tuesday at...
3: Agave and Rye.
1: Yeah, and then you went into an Agave and Rye thing. And
3: yeah, because I was waiting on... You never answered. Do you want to buy me lunch?
1: I was on the air, well, and I was doing your job.
3: We're talking right now. Do you want to buy me lunch?
1: Twitch, just embrace all that MJ is. You got some quality content. I don't know that we did. Oh, Andy's texting back. Tell me more about this Taco Tuesday. Andy, don't! You get her talking about tacos, she'll talk for hours. Actually, she probably audacity. Deserves a raise for adding the content. Monica, you get behind Andy when you're kissing my ass. Okay? The line to kiss my ass forms behind Andy Land. Now, Monica's in there, too. Let's see. Vane Whisperer, you're about to be number 3.
3: No, just don't say it.
1: Yeah. The line to kiss my... Hang on. I got to do a traffic report real fast. Hang on. There's a traffic jam to kiss Twitch's ass. It starts with Andy Land.
3: It's
1: Monica's in there. Vane Whisperer's in there as well. We're in a big traffic backup to kiss Twitch's ass. Let's see. Right now, it's a 3-car backup.
3: Oh my god.
1: Killing the Face is joining that line. Toilet Cooter. Just Twitch, the grown-ups are talking. Is that Toilet Cooter saying that? Sounds like everyone's rage baiting today. It's listeners to Twitch, Twitch to MJ, MJ to Twitch.
3: Yeah, true.
1: You're right.
3: It's
1: no,
3: true.
1: You're right. You're right. Oh, well, we got another car backing up to kiss my ass. Man. We're going to have to get some police out there to direct traffic to kiss my ass. It looks like there's a... Oh, Vane Whisperer's on my side. All right, the ease up. It looks like we're easing traffic up to kiss my ass. Now it's only Monica and Andy. Chili the Face Toilet Cooter's probably on there as well. All right. I'm Twitch, and that's your traffic. I'm MJ. Back it up. What to do? Back it up, Terry. It's Z-Rock.

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1: Just gonna breathe. I'm just gonna breathe. That's all we're gonna do. I'm glad you're laughing, Kit. Yeah, Andy. We love you too. I mean, you can still kiss my ass, but no, we're friends. I agree with Twitch. Us normal people get high and don't show up for work and get fired. Adulting
2: sucks. That's
1: worse
2: a real thing.
1: Getting high and not showing up for work is getting high and showing up for work.
2: Oh, listen.
1: That's.
2: I do not mean to be this person.
1: You.
2: I don't mean to be this.
1: You
2: person.
1: Really are though.
2: You never answered about if you're gonna buy me lunch or take me to Porch Pirates. Are we gonna do one, both? What are my chances here?
1: I would sooner.
2: Oh God, no! No, go on. Just
1: I would sooner let every panhandler in town take turns making love to me than buy you lunch today. Okay. Okay. I would sooner.
2: Oh my God!
1: I would sooner shave my man parts with a lawnmower blade. You know the one that Billy Bob killed what's-his-name with in Sling Blade?
2: Yeah.
1: I'd rather shave my nuts with that than take you out to lunch today. All right?
2: The Porch Pirates.
1: Yeah. I would rather ride a city bus naked with a sign that says free rides on my face than take you to Porch Pirates for you to get a porch box today. You don't deserve one.
2: Why?
1: Not deserve one. Do not
2: okay, a little mistake was made. Oh, like you don't make little mistakes every once in a while. I'm Twitch and I'm perfect.
1: I would rather.
2: Oh my God.
1: I'd rather sell my body for bus fare at the Greyhound station behind the strip club than take you out for lunch today.
3: All right.
1: I'd rather move to the north side. Yeah.
2: You're being very mean.
1: I'd rather only shop at the north side Walmart.
2: Whoa.
1: I know.
2: You're being harsh.
1: I'm being harsh.
2: Yes, you are.
1: I'm being harsh. I
2: was with you the whole time. It's not like I was really late.
1: What's going on at Newtown Pike? I'm glad you asked, Andy. There's an accident there. Collision. I-75 at exit 120 Ironworks Pike. A vehicle stopped at the exit ramp. And also, inbound Newtown Pike at I-75 South, the left lane is blocked. I'm MJ, next traffic. What it do?
3: That's how we do it.
1: That's a cool car, 9-2, Eric. Yeah, thanks for saying. Whoa, that is a really cool car, actually. Man, so I'm just gonna want to take MJ. I've wanted to take MJ to Porch Pirates for a month. Offer still stands. You know what? She's your problem now, 9-2, Eric.
2: Oh,
1: you take
2: God.
1: Her. You want to take MJ to Porch Pirates?
2: Well, I don't
1: you?
2: Know if I'll have
1: nope,
2: time today.
1: Nope.
2: Because I've got to put in all those keywords.
1: Be my guest.
2: Make the rules for a contest
1: be
2: coming up.
1: My guest.
2: A cool contest.
1: You know.
2: Coming up.
1: I would rather.
2: Oh my God! Come on.
1: I would rather get into a submarine with a couple of billionaires to go explore the Marianas Trench than take you to lunch today. All right? Yeah. Yeah.
2: Oh my God.
1: Yeah. Yeah. I'd rather. I would rather be the hostess at Epstein Island. All right. I would rather be the guy with the guest list at Epstein Island who's welcoming people on than take you out. Out to lunch today. Yeah.
2: Why are you being so mean?
1: Just saying. I would. There's so many things I would rather.
2: Well, you're lucky that I think I am pretty busy today anyway.
1: Hey, really?
2: I don't know if I had it
1: really?
2: In my schedule.
1: Really?
2: But Agave and Rye is really close. It's
1: I would
2: so
1: rather.
2: Close. And I think it's Taco Tuesday, so I'm saving
1: I
2: you
1: would,
2: money, dude. Come
1: I would
2: on.
1: Rather. I would rather have an uptight suburban housewife shove a 3-foot straw
2: oh
1: my down
2: God.
1: My throat and fill me up with what is it they drink, Alani, and use
2: oh
1: me as a human Stanley tumbler, then take you out to lunch today. Okay, again, a 3-foot straw down my throat, fill me up with gallons of Alani, and take me around on your errands as you drink from me. I would rather do that today. Use me as a giant Stanley tumbler today.
2: Brain
1: I would run.
2: Goes to weird places.
1: Yes,
2: man.
1: It does. Yes,
2: gosh.
1: It does. Yes, it does.
2: Let it go to a golfing rock.
1: No, no, no. No. The answer's no.
2: A human Stanley cup.
3: Stanley cup.
2: Wow. Wow.
3: Yeah. Mm-hmm.
1: one. I'm going to do traffic. Hang on. It's Z-Rock. It's the Rock Station.
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1: All right, we got another injury collision going on. Inbound Newtown Pike at I-75 South. The left lane is blocked. Again, that's inbound Newtown Pike at I-75 South. Still dealing with the first collision, Mount Rushmore Way at Pimlico Parkway. And now a non-injury collision, outbound South Limestone at Gazette Avenue. Please avoid those areas and drive safe. It's Twitch filling in for MJ on traffic.
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3: Did you lose it in the war?
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2: No, you know, like on the espresso machine. 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
1: I want to be as blissfully unaware as this person.
2: You were pretty blissfully unaware.
1: I wish I was.
2: You know you are.
1: You, ma'am.
2: You can't. Ooh. Oh, no, no, no. You can't.
1: You.
2: Let it go.
1: I can't.
2: Let it go.
1: I can't let it go. You.
2: You're. I'm okay, you know what? You're not blissfully unaware. Continue
1: not
2: with the
1: blissful,
2: story.
1: I'll tell you that much. Around you, not blissful. A missing World Cup fan. Now, America's out of the World Cup as of last night.
2: Oh, boo.
1: Yeah, boo. You know, everybody, you know, real sad about that. We'll have to go back to forgetting soccer's a thing for another 4 years.
2: Yeah.
1: Which we will. A World Cup fan was blissfully unaware that the world was searching for him for the last 10 days. A British guy named Michael Hewitt was found 10 days after his family lost contact with him as he traveled from England to Boston for the World Cup. But it turns out the guy was just standing. He was just sitting in a bar. He was in a. So
2: I can believe
1: As a family, we were desperately wanted. We wanted to put an end to this. We wanted to find him. This horrendous episode, and now we have that. Says brother. His family later learned that Michael lost his phone during a layover in Barcelona, and was just found hanging out at a pub. He had no idea. He lost his phone. A missing World Cup fan was found in Barcelona with no idea his family had spent the last 10 days frantically searching the globe for him. So the guy left England, never made it to America. He lost his phone in Barcelona, and I guess he just decided to stay there. So he just stayed there.
2: Well, it's probably more than likely, is it just his phone?
1: It was just his phone.
2: So he still had his passport, money.
1: I guess so, yeah. Yeah. Last contact with his family was from Barcelona on June 21st, and they had not heard from him again for, at that point, 8 days. On the 29th, they really started to worry. I mean, they were already worried. It was on the 10th day, on July 2nd, that they actually found him in Barcelona. I mean, they petitioned the British government to go, because they thought maybe he made it to America. They thought maybe he was lost in the layover. They thought they asked Spain if he was there. They started looking in morgues. They had no idea. They were sure this guy was dead. They were putting out, please help Mick make it home safely. Hey, anybody, please help me find our brother. We've lost him. And long story short, this guy was just in a pub in Barcelona. And he stayed there. He got himself a hotel room, stayed there for 10 days, had like the best time of his life, and had no idea the world was looking for him.
2: Well, what a happy ending. Because you know that...
1: Not for him. No, hell
2: you
1: no.
2: Know, no, what I'm saying for the family, because you know at some point, 10 days, they're like...
1: Yeah.
2: He's
1: dead. He's going to wish he was dead when he gets home to his wife and his family, who are like, why didn't you call us for 10 days? And he was like, I was happy. I'm sorry. I was guy was off just being happy, and... Now he's going to come back to a world of hell. It's going to be hell for Mick when he gets back.
2: You don't know that.
1: Oh, I know that.
2: They're probably guys, so relieved he's not dead. That
1: Guys, back me up. Is it going to be a world of hell for Mick when he gets back? Yep. From what I'm hearing, if I want to disappear, go to Barcelona. That's fair. I feel like you could do that. Oh, man. Sitting there at a bar... On the inside, waiting for my ride on the outside.
2: Oh, yeah.
1: Oh, is that a...
2: That song.
1: That song, that's right, sitting at a bar. Yeah, he might as well just stay in that bar. I agree, Julie, the face. He might as well just stay there.
3: He might as well.
1: It was worth it. I bet you it was. He had 10 days of peace. In 10 days. He was so happy. All right. In a moment, I have some things we need to get to that don't involve... By the way, how are you feeling now?
2: I'm good.
1: The way.
2: Just thinking about, you know.
1: She crushed a Snickers bar.
2: No, I still have half of
1: it. Oh, you only have? Eat the other half.
2: Oh, I'm going to.
1: Go ahead and treat yourself. I don't. This morning, I just, you know.
2: Let it go.
1: I can't.
2: You have to.
1: I can't.
2: If you can't move on.
1: I can't move on. I cannot move
2: the
1: on.
2: The show won't be able to go on until
1: you know,
2: just
1: it's
2: let
1: still,
2: it go.
1: It's still raw. It's still raw within me. Hang on. In a moment. Oh, your chance right now to win your way to go see Aftershock in Sacramento with 3 days of bands like Limp Bizkit, Tool, My Chemical Romance, and so many more. 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
9: aren't so much bad as they are tragically stupid.
1: And you grab me by the collar. You push me up the wall. Push me up against the wall. She grabs me under the collar. She pushes me up against the wall. She says, don't you ever, ever. She's got spit flying out of her mouth. Don't you ever suggest that you bring a canine unit to a place where I am. And I go, okay, just, you know, don't smoke weed that day. And she goes, I am weed. I am weed.
2: I forgot about that. 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
2: His hair's on fire again, okay? He's been struck 7 times. His hair is yet again on fire. A bear approached the pond and tried to steal the trout from his fishing pole.
1: No!
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1: Y'all ever fought a bear with your hair on fire? 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
1: Go ahead and read that. Go ahead and read that. What they said.
2: Hey, MJ. What's the name of that treat that turns you into Stephen Hawking?
1: Well, no, let me explain. It didn't turn into Stephen Hawking. Although, much like Stephen Hawking, her leg stopped working. With Stephen Hawking, his brain kept working. And this one stopped MJ's brain from doing anything.
2: No, it's fine.
1: I don't know. No, no, no.
2: No, it's fine.
1: I don't believe it is.
2: I think it is.
1: I don't, ma'am, I'm over here.
2: I think we should move past this.
1: I don't, not until you've learned to open your eyes.
2: You're being dramatic.
1: I'm not. You're like
2: being
1: a little
2: dramatic.
1: You're like a little puppy whose eyes aren't opened yet. They're like, they're kind of there, but they're kind of not. And you're like, they're almost open. Ma'am, I have to. Don't smile at me. Don't you dare smile at me. Don't you dare smile at me. Man. So yeah, what is the name of that little treat? How many milligrams did you consume? That's my question.
2: Probably not even that many. I do not do well with anything.
1: I know, but I'm saying like it's edibles. Affecting you 12 hours later.
2: It was pretty late when I took it.
1: What time did you take it?
2: Like 11.
1: Yeah. What time did you get up?
2: And I texted you by 5:15.
1: Yeah. Yeah. Maybe it's a little early to. That's you had to have taken a lot.
2: No.
1: You had to take like 100 milligrams.
2: No.
1: There's no way. No, there's no way. There's no way. I don't believe it.
2: No.
1: I think you took 300 milligrams or something.
2: I think you took 2,000 milligrams.
1: I think you are mainly made up of weed right now.
2: Yeah.
1: Mainly.
2: No, I'm good.
1: And Jay was like, I don't know.
2: I took a big breath
1: and I started coughing. I couldn't catch my breath. And I was like, yeah.
2: That was over the weekend.
1: I was like, yeah, it's because your body, you tried to inhale clean, smokeless air and your body revolted. Your body was like, I don't want this clean, smokeless air. That's not what I want. What are you looking at? Do I have to read the text line now?
2: No.
1: What are our friends and family saying? I'm sorry y'all have to deal with mama like this. I'm sorry that I have to deal with mama like this. I'm about to call CPS on her. Let's see. PS. Drugs aren't treats. Nine Toe Eric. Sounds very judgy to me.
2: I mean, I get it.
1: Yeah. But seriously, what's the name of that treat? No! No, I will not have you on it. I can't have the rest of the city on it. Does MJ have to stay over an hour and 15 minutes, hour and 57 minutes longer to make up for her lost time today? Dear Jesus,
2: they
1: I hope not.
2: They get their time from me.
1: Oh, God.
2: Oh, please.
1: I stand by what I said earlier, is that MJ gives 100% every week. 20% on Monday, 20% on Tuesday, 20% on Thursday. That's a... Ma'am. They get their time out of me. I doubt that, ma'am. Oh, dear God, I gotta deal with this. It's like having a non-house trained pet in the building. I'm gonna have to clean up after her. I'm gonna have to make sure she gets to the bathroom okay. Your eyes are not open.
2: No, look, no. This is me going, what?
1: Oh, that's your surprise face?
2: Yeah.
1: What? What is it?
2: The Alderman is only $5.50. For Taco Tuesday today.
1: Oh, wow.
2: And that's a pretty good taco.
1: Oh, that's great.
2: Yeah.
1: That's great. Enjoy that by yourself because, again, I.
2: Which?
1: On the list of things I would do
2: it is Taco
1: instead
2: Tuesday.
1: Of taking you out to lunch today, I would rather.
2: How about I'll buy half my lunch?
1: I would rather paint my naked body up like a giant fireball and let Earl enjoy me all weekend.
2: Let him hide you all
1: yeah.
2: over the city.
1: Yeah, hide him all over the city. Absolutely. Again,
2: oh my God.
1: I would rather go to a pet store, dress myself as a gerbil, and sell myself to Richard Gere. Okay? That's what I would rather do. I would rather drill a large hole in a wall at a bus station bathroom and just put my face to it and see what happens. Okay?
2: They have mac and cheese donuts. Sweet and spicy bacon, habanero, and maple syrup.
1: Part of me thinks you're just reading that wrong and you're seeing words you want to see. You're just seeing mac and cheese and donuts in the same sentence. You're like it's,
2: those corn fritters are so good. God, they've added a lot. They got deviled eggs. Damn, agave and rye.
1: Yes, yes.
2: Me.
1: I'd rather take over all the leftover
2: oh
1: fireworks and set them off in my ass than take MJ out to lunch today.
2: Oh, my God.
1: Yes. Even the Walmart ones, all of them, the all of them, the light and runs, the wacky tackle, whatever. Yeah, all of them. Right in my butt, turn them on, and just light them up. Just light them up. The whole thing. Light them up. Like when Superman and Superman 3,
2: God help me.
1: I think it was Superman 3 or Superman 4, where he put all the world's nukes into a giant net and he flew and he threw them into the sun. But he unbeknownst to him, created his own sun enemy. There was a guy named Zoltan. I believe his name was Zoltan. Anyway, long story short, I'd rather take all the fireworks in the world in a big bag, shove them up my butt, and light them on fire and take her out to lunch today. Yeah, oh, the munchies are going to be present, Paul Dad. Damn right they are. Whew. Okay. I bought me and my mom acid 10 years ago. Oh, my God. Oh, hang on. I got to read the rest of it. I bought me and my mom acid like 10 years ago, thinking, hey, it'll be a little treat for her. I took mine and she bailed last minute, so I took hers too. Never hit that high. The next day, I had to open and train a new person when my trip finally hit. God. I was blank. I would love to be trained for a job by a guy high on acid. That's like the best way. So where'd you learn to do your job? Well, first he said, when I come in the morning, unlock the door, then look out for dragons. And then go to the cash register and make sure the little people aren't there walking around.
2: Shoo them away.
1: He said, go to the bathroom and look for toilet snakes.
2: Yeah.
1: So I did that.
2: That's a big thing.
1: Then he said, go back and look for more toilet snakes because they're sneaky, is what he said. Then he said, go back to the front door just to make sure the dragons aren't there again. And then he peaced out. I don't know. So, thanks for coming to this White Castle. I don't know. Hang on, it's E-Rock.
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1: Got a few injury collisions going on right now. I-75 North at exit 120. It's Ironworks Pike. A vehicle is stopped at the top of the exit ramp. Again, that's I-75 North, exit 120. Also, inbound Newtown Pike at I-75 South. The left lane is blocked due to an earlier collision. And Mount Rushmore Way at Pimlico Parkway, that is still blocked for an injury accident. So please be careful and drive safely. It's Twitch, filling in for MJ on traffic.
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5: Sunny, scattered showers and storms mainly in the afternoon Tuesday. Highs in the mid to upper 80s. Rinse and repeat. We'll keep it going Wednesday into Thursday. A very repetitive summery pattern, with highs consistently around the upper 80s and that daily chance for showers and storms. A cold front will drop in Friday. That'll give us a chance for much more widespread coverage. I'm meteorologist Tom Ackerman with your LEX 18 Storm Tracker forecast on Z-Rock 103, the rock station.
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1: Yeah, proof of life from Mitch McConnell, proof of sobriety from MJ. I mean, I think MJ and Mitch are in the same state right now. Kind of here and kind of there, kind of.
2: I'm fine.
1: Fine. Fine my ass. Fine. Man. See, yeah, so I was looking at people are demanding proof of life
2: of Mitch McConnell now. Real transparent.
1: No. No one knows anything about what's going on. Like they're not even asking if he's okay. They're just demanding proof of life. That's like literally the lowest bar you can set.
2: Yeah.
1: That is the lowest bar you can set. It's, hey, we just need to know if there's a beating heart. That's the literally the lowest bar they can set. All right, that's crazy. All right, welcome everybody. Welcome to the show. Sorry, I just literally saw that as we were coming back to air. People were demanding
2: crazy
1: proof of life. Not even like, is he okay? Can he do your job? It's literally, is there a beating heart? Like that's literally where we are now. It's just, we just need to know if that's literally the lowest bar you can set.
2: Yeah,
1: for anyone.
2: The PR team is not crushing.
1: No, they have not done a great job. No. They have not done a great job of telling us what's going on. We haven't talked about it because honestly, there was nothing to talk about because no one knew anything.
2: Right.
1: And we still do. It's been like 3 weeks now and no one knows. No one knows what's going on. That's crazy. Weirdly, is they don't have to tell us. There was
2: don't they, though? Because
1: no.
2: He's like, no?
1: There was a Democratic senator from California. I think it was Dianne Feinstein. Was it Dianne Feinstein who was in a nursing home for like a year and didn't tell anybody? Yeah, I think it was, hang on, I don't know how to spell it. Feinstein nursing home. One of them was in, it appears you're looking for clinical medical. Feinstein, I'm sorry, I'm looking for that. I think it was her. Yeah, she was discovered in a nursing home. That's right. A confused congresswoman was discovered in a nursing home. She had been there, and it had been a while, too. She'd been there for a little while. It became a political issue in 2024, blah, blah, blah. Yeah. Like, they don't have to tell us anything. They don't have
2: to. That kind of seems wrong.
1: I know, doesn't it? I feel like I get it. People's medical histories and their medical histories. But, you know, if someone's not alive or barely alive, I feel like the constituents are allowed to know. What a coincidence, Twitch. That's the exact same rules my employer uses when hiring new employees. Do you have a heartbeat?
3: Right.
1: Don't even know anything else. Do you have a heartbeat? If anybody tries to go to Costco today, they'll probably ask her for clean pee before they let her in to go shopping.
2: Y'all guys, you want to go to Costco?
1: I do not. No, you know what I'd rather do than go to Costco?
2: No, come on.
1: I'd rather take you out to lunch than go to Costco with you. You know what I'd rather do than take you out to lunch?
2: You made it very clear.
1: Giant Stanley
2: cup.
1: Stanley mug.
2: Filled with Alani.
1: Alani. I'm the cup. You put the 3-inch or 3-foot tube down my throat.
2: Yeah,
1: filled with Alani and let a suburban soccer mom pack me around for her daily chores to Target. I would rather go to the local bowling alley and lick the shoes clean. Lick all of them, the inside and the outside, then take you out to lunch today. I'd rather.
2: I think you're really upset about this.
1: I'd rather take, going back to that bowling alley thing.
2: What did I do to say I'm sorry?
1: Going back to that bowling alley thing, I'd rather take all the bowling balls, line them up, fill the finger holes with margarita, and drink margarita out of all the finger holes out of all the bowling balls at Southland Lanes.
2: I'm sorry.
1: It's okay.
2: It's clearly not.
1: I mean, you know, it's fine. It's what I expect.
2: What do you mean, what you expect?
1: I don't know. What do I mean, what do I expect?
2: Okay. One little... A mistake was made. People mess up.
1: I would rather...
2: Oh, God.
1: Fly to where is Ebola raging right now? I'd rather fly there, find a person with bleeding eyes, and give them butterfly kisses with my eyelashes on theirs. I'd rather fly to an Ebola hotspot, find the first guy with bleeding eyes, and use my eyelashes to tickle his eyes.
2: I'm done with you.
1: That's right. I'd rather do. I'd rather go to the wet market in Wuhan.
2: Oh, my God.
1: I'd rather have lunch there at the Wuhan wet market where COVID totally didn't come from. Rather go there. I'd rather fly to Argentina.
2: Oh, my God.
1: Find that city that's made up of old Nazis and announce that I'm a Jew. That's what I'd rather do. I'd rather go to Argentina. Find Hitler's nephews. Like, have lunch with them. Probably get some good schnitzel.
2: I'm so done with you.
1: I understand. I understand.
2: But
1: Ebola.
2: It's what I expect.
1: It's what I expect. It's what I expect. Ebola. Hot spot.
2: Butterfly kisses.
1: On his bleeding eyes. On his bleeding eyes.
2: God.
1: I'd rather find a colonoscopy clinic.
2: Oh, God.
1: And lick the cameras clean.
2: Dude, where does this come from? Like, in your head. Like,
1: mainly my fan fiction that I write.
2: I mean, my God.
1: Hang on, it's E-Rock. It's the Rock Station.

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1: A little annoyed me because I'm not taking her out to lunch today. So she keeps like, no agave and rye today.
2: Yeah, no, I've got it.
1: Are you sure?
2: You made it pretty clear.
1: Well,
2: you made it pretty clear.
1: I'm about to make it more clear.
2: And I can't apologize anymore. One, two, three, four.
1: I have like six different things I'd rather do than take you out to lunch today. I told you one. I'd rather set up a card table outside of Dr. Pimple Popper's office with a sign that says, we'll bite off your cyst for a quarter.
2: Oh, God, dude, come on.
1: Yeah, for a quarter. I'll donate that money to charity. I'd rather lube up a city bus and drive it up my own ass. That's an easy one. I'd rather dress up like a bass drum and go to a Motley Crue show and have Tommy Lee hit me with his penis.
2: Okay.
1: I would rather dig up the Elephant Man's bones and reassemble his skeleton like an IKEA dresser and then have a tea party with him.
2: Oh, my God, dude.
1: Yeah, with his corpse.
2: So mad at me.
1: You know.
2: I
1: would rather have my naked body covered with gravy train and let horny pit bulls use me as a buffet. And finally, I would rather be the official taste tester of a new product from Chef Boyardee called Pooperoni.
2: Okay.
1: Where the product is advertised as now made with real poop.
2: I get it. Okay?
1: So,
2: I get
1: it. A few of those there.
2: I did not realize you were that angry. I'm sorry.
1: I'm not angry. I don't get angry. I feel,
2: oh, you do get angry.
1: I don't get angry.
2: Why are you lying to the
1: you
2: city?
1: Are the, you get, why? You're the one that gets angry.
2: I openly admit, yes, I get angry.
1: Oh, there's more coming in. Some people are sending theirs. I'll take you to lunch, MJ. No need to ask Twitch. Thank you, paralegal. Thank you. She's your problem now. I will make her your problem. You can officially take her out to lunch. Take her out to... You'll have to find her and then corral her. And then when the check comes, go searching for her. Because she'll have to go to the bathroom right when the check comes.
2: That's
1: say that much.
2: Not true.
1: I'll tell you that much. I'd rather have a hot catheter shoved in and ripped out. Wow.
2: Whoa.
1: How hot? How hot? I'm curious. Like I'd rather go to prison and eat meth scabs. That's from Brian.
2: Come on.
1: He loves meth scabs. I would rather try and see if those beads downtown actually fit. Absolutely. Absolutely. So you're saying there's a chance. Man. The Dr. Pimple Popper one was my favorite.
2: That's disgusting.
1: Bite off cyst for a quarter. Oh my! I think my most creative one was dig up the Elephant Man's bones.
2: No,
1: and
2: I think
1: him like an IKEA skeleton.
2: I think the most creative was the one you didn't say on air, where you said you would rather paint your head like a soccer ball.
1: Paint my head like a soccer ball. Bury me up to my neck in sand and let a soccer team have practice.
2: Yeah. That was pretty creative.
1: And that's creative because I also hate soccer. So, so hang on. It's here.
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6: aren't so much bad as they are tragically stupid.
1: Don't forget, MJ was in fact the Shake and Bake girl from 1983 to 1987.
2: I hate.
1: And she still tours on that sometimes.
2: I know.
1: She does some fan cons. You're being shy, and that's
2: fine.
1: You
2: are going to make people believe this.
1: She does some fan cons.
2: And then the real Shake and Bake girl is going to be like, who's this imposter?
1: Oh, I hope the real Shake and Bake girl comes and kicks your ass.
2: Why? I didn't
1: right
2: do anything.
1: In the streets.
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1: 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Oh, I know.
2: Look, she's breathing. Water. It's water wake. 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
1: Sure.
2: Well, she also has the restless leg.
1: Okay.
2: So she kicks while she sleeps nonstop. You're like, oh my God.
1: It must suck when you have restless leg and four legs.
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1: Well, friends,
2: that's what I was about to say. Every time we've gone off air, he'll take his headphones off and go just a few more breaks, mercifully. You're really mad.
1: I mean, I'm not mad, man. I'm just...
2: You're agitated.
1: I'm a little agitated. I'm a little agitated. Like, you know, a little agitated with you.
2: Sorry.
1: It's fine.
2: You know what they say?
1: I don't know what they say.
2: Forgiving your best friend is the best medicine for everything.
1: No, what they say is you shouldn't have to forgive your best friend because she should be an adult.
2: Okay, you know what they say. Even adults have, you know, make mistakes sometimes. You're not perfect.
1: I was just thinking to myself the other day.
2: Oh, God.
1: I was thinking to myself. Like, I've had this job for, let's see, it's 2014. So literally going to be 23 years in a month from so 3 weeks away. I have never been late for work. Never.
2: Not in
1: 23 years. Never been. You know what they don't do? They don't give you like a plaque or an award
2: right.
1: for that.
2: Yeah, no one knows.
1: No one knows.
2: No.
1: But I know.
2: No one. Yes.
1: But I know.
2: Yes.
1: But I know. And the city knows.
2: And it's true.
1: Because every day I come in for you people because I care about you. Every day. Every day.
2: Sorry.
1: I put you above my want to be in bed and, you know, my need for a paycheck. But I put your needs above my own.
2: No, listen, we have different mental conditions, okay?
1: Whoa.
2: Like, you are a creature of habit, like the exact same time every day.
1: And you are a creature of chaos.
2: Yeah, sorry.
1: I don't know how to be anything else. You are like the Tasmanian devil, not like just swirling around, just swirling. Actually, we even have a soundbite of it.
2: Oh, God.
1: We even have a soundbite of it. Literally like the Tasmanian devil just... It's weird. We have a soundbite of it.
2: Yeah, we hear it.
3: Peace out, bitch.
1: That's what she said this morning.
2: No, that's not what I said.
1: You don't need to. Listen, I'm not the one you need to apologize to.
2: Who the hell am I apologizing? Oh, I'm sorry, babies. I thought you were, because I was certain you were narking on me.
1: She did. I went to the bathroom, and she came back. And said, you're narking. That's the paranoia setting is what that is.
2: Because that's what I realized you were.
1: It's our babies.
2: Yes.
1: I'm fine.
2: I'm sorry.
1: I'm fine being a single parent, doing both of our jobs. I'm fine. They're the ones that feel unloved and unwanted. Probably took refuge in the arms of another radio show.
2: No.
1: Probably.
2: No.
1: At least a couple of them went over to see Patrick, I'm sure. Because their, you know, their weird cousin uncle, you know, at least had food in the fridge. Ma'am.
2: I am sorry.
1: But mercifully, this show has come to an end. And for all of you who have been with us all morning long.
2: It doesn't feel like it should be ending.
1: It does. It felt like it should have been ending 3 or 4 hours ago.
2: Why?
1: But like the moment I had, you told me you had one shoe on for 5 minutes.
2: Yeah, I knew we were going to have some problems.
1: Then had to take it off.
2: Yeah, sock felt weird.
1: Never got the other shoe on. Just one shoe, one sock, nothing else.
2: It was a slow moving morning.
1: Ah, it was.
2: I appreciate your patience.
1: There's no patience. I have no patience. There's nothing to appreciate. My patience is worn thin, threadbare, some would say. Some like old underwear that needs to be replaced. My patience is worn, has holes in it, and some poopy stains on the back. Whew. But it's okay. It's okay.
2: Yeah. You're okay. Going to go on vacation soon?
1: It's okay. I'm already mentally... I'd rather...
2: Oh, no, God.
1: I'd rather have the entire population of Castle Grayskull...
2: Oh, my God.
1: ...have their way with me sexually than take you out to lunch.
2: I get it,
1: that
2: dude.
1: That includes He-Man, Ram-Man, the King, Cringer, Man of War, or Man at Arms, rather, Tila... All of them.
2: It's a lot of people.
1: It's a lot of people. All of them.
2: But you know
1: the guy with the kung fu hand whose name I can't remember.
2: But.
1: And then.
2: I feel like He-Man would be like.
1: Probably so. But Cringer.
2: Yeah.
1: Packing a wallop, I'll tell you that. He's a 900-pound tiger.
2: Oh. Oh my God. He's a 900 pound tiger. He got so offended.
1: Yeah, he's packing something. We'll see you tomorrow. We love you all. Have a great day. It's E-Rock. It's the Rock Station.
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11: Sunny, scattered showers and storms mainly in the afternoon Tuesday. Highs in the mid to upper 80s. Rinse and repeat. We'll keep it going Wednesday into Thursday. A very repetitive summery pattern with highs consistently around the upper 80s and that daily chance for showers and storms. A cold front will drop in Friday. That'll give us a chance for much more widespread coverage. I'm meteorologist Tom Ackerman with your LEX 18 Storm Tracker forecast on Z-Rock 103. 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
6: 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Nothing. 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Eyes are up here, man.
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6: 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You can tell it was messed up.
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1: aren't so much bad as they are tragically stupid.
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2: What up, Grandma? Come on. Hey, Grandma, a little gassy. 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
6: Sunny, scattered showers and storms mainly in the afternoon Tuesday. Highs in the mid to upper 80s. Rinse and repeat. We'll keep it going Wednesday into Thursday. A very repetitive summery pattern with highs consistently around the upper 80s and that daily chance for showers and storms. A cold front will drop in Friday. That'll give us a chance for much more widespread coverage. I'm meteorologist Tom Ackerman with your LEX18 Storm Tracker forecast on Z-Rock 103. 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
1: aren't so much bad as they are tragically stupid.
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2: Right. 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
3: Entrapment!
2: Yeah. 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
2: 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Y'all think it's chores though? 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
2: You didn't think I'd know that one? 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What's my middle name?
3: I know it's nerdy.
2: What's my middle name?
3: I know it's like, I know it's Anthony. Your middle name is Anthony.
2: No, it's okay. My first name, you idiot. That's my first name.
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2: That's literally my first name.
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2: Wow, you mistook my first name.
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3: 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You're going to hurt yourself.
2: I sprayed myself, yeah. You know? Yeah, it's a comfortable position. I put
3: my
2: leg on a 4-foot counter and just lean my knee on it, you know? Nothing weird about that. Nothing. What? Eyes are up here, man.
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1: aren't so much bad as they are tragically stupid.
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1: aren't so much bad as they are tragically stupid.
2: 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Do you see what I'm saying? 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It's going to be a bee. I swear there's a bee under there. It's under the ghost outfit. That is stupid. Jesus Christ.
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4: 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Do it again.
2: I'm okay. Oh, I smell coffee. That burn. That was worse than lightning. I forgot I had my coffee in my...
4: 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I gotta get that. 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That was worse than lightning.
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4: 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And that was gone. And I saw it leave.
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3: And then I realized MJ said it. And I was like, oh, I've made a mistake.
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1: aren't so much bad as they are tragically stupid.
4: Would you rather rub sunscreen on his back or sleep in the same bed with him?
2: Wasn't that long ago. I feel like you did share a bed with a man. We're not going to bring it up.
4: I think it was actually a bathtub. I think it was a bathtub.
2: I think that's where it ended.
4: Oh. Yeah.
3: That's where it started.
2: So I don't think you're that uncomfortable.
4: Yeah.
3: Yes, if I black out drunk. Yeah.
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1: A better life with Dr. Sanjay Gupta.
2: By age 35, two-thirds of American men will experience some degree of noticeable hair loss. And by age 50, about 85% of men will have significantly thinning hair. That's according to the American Hair Loss Association. Now, one dermatologist explained that hair loss can either be genetic or it can be triggered by stress, illness, surgery, medications, major life events. No matter the cause, a lot of men, understandably, are frustrated by hair loss because it seems like a loss of control. You can take great care of your scalp by all sorts of expensive lotions and potions, but that might not matter. There are some tried and true medications that might work, like minoxidil or finasteride. But another solution is just shaving it off. And I've heard more and more how liberating this can be for a lot of guys. That's the ultimate control of their appearance. I'm Dr. Sanjay Gupta, helping you live a better life.

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4: Do you know how much ketchup I go through? I once at a Red Robin went through a whole bottle. I was in my fat phase, and I had just gotten broken up with at the time, so it's okay, because they give you never-ending fries, and I just sat there till the ketchup bottle was empty.
3: Damn.
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5: Sunny, scattered showers and storms mainly in the afternoon Tuesday, highs in the mid-upper 80s. Rinse and repeat. We'll keep it going Wednesday into Thursday. A very repetitive, summery pattern. With highs consistently around the upper 80s and that daily chance for showers and storms, a cold front will drop in Friday. That'll give us a chance for much more widespread coverage. I'm meteorologist Tom Ackerman with your LEX 18 Storm Tracker forecast on Z-Rock 103, the rock station.
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3: 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Come on, you're not a little curious?
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2: 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A bear approached the pond and tried to steal the trout from his fishing pole.
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6: Sunny, scattered showers and storms mainly in the afternoon Tuesday. Highs in the mid to upper 80s. Rinse and repeat. We'll keep it going Wednesday into Thursday. A very repetitive summery pattern with highs consistently around the upper 80s and that daily chance for showers and storms. A cold front will drop in Friday. That'll give us a chance for much more widespread coverage. I'm meteorologist Tom Ackerman with your LEX 18 Storm Tracker forecast on Z-Rock 103, the rock station.
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2: 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Y'all think it's chores, though? 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
1: aren't so much bad as they are tragically stupid.
4: So what, you don't have to take your fat ass back up to the ketchup dispenser?
2: No, of course
4: not. Like what?
2: No.
4: Why are you trying to fit that much ketchup in a cup? 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
2: Do you know how much ketchup I go through? I once at a Red Robin went through a whole bottle. I was in my fat phase, and I had just gotten broken up with at the time, so it's okay, because they give you never-ending fries, and I just sat there until the ketchup bottle was empty.
4: Damn.
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1: aren't so much bad as they are tragically stupid.
4: Yeah, just rip it off Earl. I'm fine.
2: Exactly.
4: We start out okay.
2: Right. He's and then in the middle of the night, he's like an Eskimo just shivering.
4: Well, it's okay. He doesn't need that much blanket because I take up so much of the bed
2: he's nothing.
4: Pushed all the way to the edge.
2: Nothing in my life surprises me less than finding out you sleep like an a-hole. Like, I bet you starfish.
4: Oh, yeah.
2: I know. I can tell you starfish that whole bed.
4: Oh, yeah.
0: 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It's like ripping a Band-Aid off or just picking at a scab. 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
8: Wasn't that long ago. 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
1: 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A bull came up behind me. I guess he thought I was interested. Hey. Next thing I know, I stood up and then I had to punch him in the face. That's the thing you go into therapy for. You ever punch a horny bull? I punched a horny bull!
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3: 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She's cute. She's a doctor. Are you kidding me? Oh, sorry, Earl. Bye.
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1: aren't so much bad as they are tragically stupid.
2: My favorite thing might be MJ getting struck by lightning. I don't know why. Do it again.
3: I'm okay. Oh, I smell coffee. That burned. That was worse than lightning. That was worse than lightning. I forgot I had my coffee.
2: The most redneck. I gotta get that. Most redneck thing. That was worse than lightning.
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16: Sunny, scattered showers and storms mainly in the afternoon Tuesday. Highs in the mid to upper 80s. Rinse and repeat. We'll keep it going Wednesday into Thursday. A very repetitive summery pattern with highs consistently around the upper 80s and that daily chance for showers and storms. A cold front will drop in Friday. That'll give us a chance for much more widespread coverage. I'm meteorologist Tom Ackerman with your LEX 18 Storm Tracker forecast on Z-Rock 103. 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
1: leg on a 4-foot counter and just lean my knee on it, you know? 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Nothing. What? Eyes are up here, man.
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5: 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That's right. It took a weird turn and it's all because of you. We are getting weird looks from across the hall, the AM station.
4: Yeah. They're just jealous of how hot we are.
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6: Sunny, scattered showers and storms mainly in the afternoon Tuesday. Highs in the mid to upper 80s. Rinse and repeat. We'll keep it going Wednesday into Thursday. A very repetitive summery pattern with highs consistently around the upper 80s and that daily chance for showers and storms. A cold front will drop in Friday. That'll give us a chance for much more widespread coverage. I'm meteorologist Tom Ackerman with your LEX 18 Storm Tracker forecast on Z-Rock 103. 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
3: 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And she still tours on that sometimes. She does some fan cons. You're being shy, and that's
4: 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You are going to make people believe this.
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4: Why? I didn't
3: right
4: do
3: in
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3: Take 20 minutes to figure out how to make eggs tomorrow. 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Tomorrow it's going to be like, well, why didn't they tell you not to drink the raw egg whites? 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It says nowhere on here, don't drink the raw egg whites. I drank them. Stay in school, kids.
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7: 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She's cute. She's a doctor. Are you kidding me? 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
2: 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Yeah, you did.
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2: 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That's right. It took a weird turn. It's all because of you. We are getting weird looks from across the hall, the AM station.
7: Yeah. They're just jealous of how hot we are.
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1: aren't so much bad as they are tragically stupid.
2: 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A bull came up behind me. I guess he thought I was interested. Hey. Next thing I know, I stood up and then I had to punch him in the face. That's the thing you go into therapy for. You ever punch a horny bull? I punched a horny bull!
7: Oh, my God.
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1: aren't so much bad as they are tragically stupid.
7: 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His hair is yet again on fire. A bear approached the pond and tried to steal the trout from his fishing pole.
2: No!
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9: Sunny, scattered showers and storms mainly in the afternoon Tuesday, highs in the mid to upper 80s. Rinse and repeat. We'll keep it going Wednesday into Thursday. A very repetitive summery pattern with highs consistently around the upper 80s and that daily chance for showers and storms. A cold front will drop in Friday. That'll give us a chance for much more widespread coverage. I'm meteorologist Tom Ackerman with your LEX 18 Storm Tracker forecast on Z-Rock 103, the rock station.
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take my hand and come with me, because you look so fine that I really want to make you mine. I say you look so fine that I really want to make you mine. 4, 5, 6, come on and get your kicks. Now you don't need

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3: 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Here's traffic.
4: Right now, we have reports that the traffic signals are on flash on Man of War Boulevard at Tate's Creek. Use extra caution if you're in that area. Things are also moving slowly on the outer loop of New Circle at Liberty Road, as well as on Georgetown Road at Citation Boulevard. And watch for increased traffic on North Broadway at New Circle. For traffic, I'm Roger Meadows.
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8: aren't so much bad as they are tragically stupid.
9: This is on the FAQ. 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
9: 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Do you see what I'm saying? I explained this to you before. No, it's going to be a bee. I swear there's a bee under there. It's under the ghost outfit. That is stupid. Jesus Christ.
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1: A sunny, scattered showers and storms mainly in the afternoon Tuesday. Highs in the mid to upper 80s. Rinse and repeat. We'll keep it going Wednesday into Thursday. A very repetitive summery pattern with highs consistently around the upper 80s and that daily chance for showers and storms. A cold front will drop in Friday. That'll give us a chance for much more widespread coverage. I'm meteorologist Tom Ackerman with your LEX 18 Storm Tracker forecast on Z-Rock 103, the rock station.
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1: Now you got enough, there's enough weirdos here. You still got like enough mom and pop sort of independent run stores. That's a big thing with me. Like when I go on the road, like I can't do these chains anymore. You know how depressing it is to go to a town and see like another horde of fat people stumbling out of like a cheesecake factory? You know? Oh, they're horrific. Just pressing their face up against the glass. Man, they put cookies in that one, you know? It's like they're inventing ways to get extra fat, you know? You know what I hate about these corporate chains? You go in there, you're paying for a business. They make you, like, do half the job now. I don't get it. Like, I walk in, hey, let me get a turkey sandwich, lettuce, tomato, on rye with mayonnaise. The guy behind the counter's like, all right, turkey sandwich, lettuce, tomato, on rye. Yeah, and mayonnaise. Oh, the mayonnaise is, it's right over there. Really? Why don't you, go over there, put it on my sandwich. You get it? I'm on this side of the register. Guy who orders the sandwich, guy who makes the sandwich. You get it? I'm sorry they fired the mayonnaise guy, but I'm not doing it. I just gave you 100% of the money to make 100% of the sandwich.
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2: 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Here's traffic.
4: Right now we have a traffic hazard to watch for. That's on DeLong Road near Walnut Hill Road. They got downed trees blocking the roadway out there. Watch for an injury collision on Darby Creek Road at Palumbo Drive. Traffic signals are on flash on Tate's Creek at Man O' War Boulevard. Traffic is also picking up on inbound Leestown Road at Greendale Road. For traffic, I'm Roger Meadows.
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7: aren't so much bad as they are tragically stupid.
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9: 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Are you kidding me? 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
8: 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It says nowhere on here, don't drink the raw egg whites. I drank them. Stay in school, kids.
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3: 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Here's traffic.
4: Right now, crews still working the injury collision on Laredo Drive at Walden Drive, as well as the non-injury collision on Crosby Drive at Trent Boulevard. Also watch for that traffic hazard on DeLong Road near Walnut Hill Road. They still got the roadway shut down because trees are in the roadway. Crews are on the scene getting that cleaned up and taken care of, though. Traffic's also picking up on the outer loop of New Circle at Old Paris Road, also on Old Todd's Road at Woodhill Drive. For traffic, I'm Roger Meadows.
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1: aren't so much bad as they are tragically stupid.
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2: 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Yeah. They could not. I envy people who haven't met you yet.
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1: aren't so much bad as they are tragically stupid.
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2: 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It didn't even end in 99. You can tell it was messed up.
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1: aren't so much bad as they are tragically stupid.
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3: Wasn't that long ago. I feel like you did share a bed with a man. 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
2: 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Yeah.
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5: 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Yeah.
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5: Sunny, scattered showers and storms mainly in the afternoon Tuesday, highs in the mid to upper 80s. Rinse and repeat. We'll keep it going Wednesday into Thursday. A very repetitive summery pattern with highs consistently around the upper 80s and that daily chance for showers and storms. A cold front will drop in Friday. That'll give us a chance for much more widespread coverage. I'm meteorologist Tom Ackerman with your LEX 18 Storm Tracker forecast on Z Rock 103, the rock station.
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2: 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Here's traffic.
3: We have a new non-injury collision to watch for. That's on the outer loop of Man of War Boulevard at Richmond Road. That's got the left turn lane blocked out there. We still have that traffic hazard to watch for on DeLong Road near Walnut Hill Road. They still have the roadway shut down for fallen trees in the roadway. Traffic's also picking up on Newtown Pike at 4th Street, on Versailles Road at Alexandria Drive. We also have reports of a collision on outbound Leestown Road just prior to New Circle. For traffic, I'm Roger Meadows.
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4: A better life with Dr. Sanjay Gupta.
5: They say consistency is key, but sometimes you just got to switch it up. A new study out of Harvard School of Public Health found that varying your exercise routine could add years to your life. What exercise someone did didn't matter much. What did matter was that all the exercises together worked all the muscle groups in their body. Now, an added benefit to changing things up is it can help you push through the plateau effect. That's when your body gets so efficient at doing something that you actually stop getting better at it. And we know from previous research that specializing in any one sport at a young age can make someone actually more prone to injury. And as experts we talk to point out, even elite athletes switch up things with their workouts, making sure to target strength, cardio, flexibility, balance, and doing that every single week. I'm Dr. Sanjay Gupta, helping you live a better life.
0: Twitch and MJ in the morning
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7: Do you think that you need any help from me, the audience, or God himself to help you look crazier?
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7: I can name three things you own that make you look insane. One of them, I won't even say on the air. Out of our friendship, I won't say that.
8: Thank you.
7: You're welcome. But the other one...
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7: Much like Monkey Boy's taint. 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
9: Up,
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8: 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Like, you know, like it's just lifted weights. I mean, out there power walking.
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7: 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Don't ignore the taint.
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7: You have no idea what kind of Pandora's box you're opening up here, okay? You can't give this one, no offense, any sort of powers or abilities, because as I told you in the text, sir, she will not use them for good. She's going to be out here getting high as hell, flying around on her stupid broom, trying to fly over to Hardee's or KFC to get a snack because she's high as hell.
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10: Sunny, scattered showers and storms mainly in the afternoon Tuesday, highs in the mid to upper 80s. Rinse and repeat. We'll keep it going Wednesday into Thursday. A very repetitive summery pattern with highs consistently around the upper 80s and that daily chance for showers and storms. A cold front will drop in Friday. That'll give us a chance for much more widespread coverage. I'm meteorologist Tom Ackerman with your LEX 18 Storm Tracker forecast on Z Rock 103. 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
9: Few people now have asked me about a TikTok trend that they've come across. It's called 75 Hard. The challenge was created by entrepreneur and author Andy Frisella, who calls it a, quote, transformative mental toughness program and an Ironman for your brain. So here's what it entails. Eat a structured diet with no alcohol, drink a gallon of water, read 10 pages of nonfiction, take a progress photo, and complete 2 45-minute workouts, one of them outdoors, every day, for 75 days. Quite a challenge. We asked CNN fitness contributor Dana Santis about this, who reminded us that sustainable fitness isn't about punishment or proving discipline through extremes. It's about building habits that integrate into your lifestyle in a way that feels supportive and repeatable. If you ask me, that's going to be the key to long-term success. I'm Dr. Sanjay Gupta, helping you live a better life.
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1: aren't so much bad as they are tragically stupid.
2: Yeah, just rip it off Earl. I'm fine.
3: Exactly.
2: We start out okay.
3: Right. He's and then in the middle of the night, he's like an Eskimo just shivering.
2: Well, it's okay. He doesn't need that much blanket because I take up so much of the bed pushed all the way to the edge.
3: Nothing in my life surprises me less than finding out you sleep like an a-hole. Like, I bet you starfish.
2: Oh, yeah.
3: I can tell you starfish that whole bed.
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1: aren't so much bad as they are tragically stupid.
3: Don't forget, MJ was, in fact, the Shake and Bake girl from 1983 to 1987.
2: I hate.
3: And she still tours on that sometimes.
2: I know.
3: She does some fan cons. You're being shy, and that's
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3: You
2: are going to make people believe this.
3: She does some fan cons.
2: And then the real Shake and Bake girl is going to be like, who's this imposter?
3: Oh, I hope the real Shake and Bake girl comes and kicks your ass.
2: Why? I didn't
3: right
2: do
3: in
2: anything.
3: The streets.
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17: That's cool with me. She's cute. She's a doctor. Are you kidding me? Oh, sorry, Earl. Bye.
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15: aren't so much bad as they are tragically stupid.
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17: be.
18: Stop. You
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15: aren't so much bad as they are tragically stupid.
18: I think if your doctor wants you on a drug, he is going to have to come to your house in the middle of the night and give it to you.
17: Yeah, we need to make it, or meet me in a parking lot.
18: Right. It has to be just a little shady.
17: Yeah.
18: Because if he just gives you a prescription and you go to Walmart and fill it, that's not.
17: I'm confused.
18: I don't understand how this works. This is a trap.
17: Wait,
18: trap.
17: Yeah.
18: If you're a cop, you got to tell me.
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